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2: 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I'm Deadly, he's Rich, the man who, in the event of an asteroid heading towards Earth, NASA will send up to scare it away. His gravitational field alone should be enough to divert the object, but this weapon has the added bonus that the asteroid will simply disintegrate into a billion pieces at the mere sight of him.
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1: Whilst the NHS is incredibly stretched, you know, GPs are a great starting point, but also so are your mates, because believe me, one out of six of them would have gone through this and maybe have never had the chance to talk about it. 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
2: 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And then literally, like I said, Tommy said, we just congratulated each other for just getting to this stage and being up there. And then, yeah, they announced us. So it was insane.
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6: The widow of PC Andrew Harper has described the possible early release of prisoners as deplorable. It follows reports that two of his killers could be freed early under the new Sentencing Act. Prime Minister Andy Burnham has pledged to review the scheme, which is set to begin in September. Meanwhile, the new PM's continuing to announce policies which will tackle the cost of living crisis, such as capping bus fares in England to £2.
7: The public's priority is reducing cost of living pressures. And that's what I'm doing. I'm taking a difficult look at some of the things that the government was committed to and reprioritising.
6: MP Natalie Fleet is to step down as safeguarding minister, saying the role is making her ill. French police are to formally investigate a 70-year-old woman after a British mother of four was found dead last year. 65-year-old Karen Carter was found with stab wounds by a friend in the Dordogne. And Amazon founder Jeff Bezos could be about to invest in Liverpool Football Club. That's the latest from Radio News Hub. I'm David Hall.
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0: 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But how many times have you visited a business and been given a coffee you can't even drink? Too many, no doubt. 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
11: Andy Burnham set to meet the Scottish First Minister John Swinney later as he attends the opening ceremony of the Commonwealth Games. It's the first in-person meeting between the Scottish and UK leaders since Mr Burnham became Prime Minister on Monday. The Labour leader signalled he doesn't want to discuss the prospect of another independence referendum with the SNP leader, but Mr Swinney is looking forward to their encounter.
12: There'll be issues in which we have different opinions. I believe Scotland should have the right to decide our own constitutional future, and I look forward to taking forward those issues in dialogue with the UK government.
11: Mr Burnham's also set to meet the First Minister of Wales, Rhun Ap Iorwerth. The UK has withdrawn its remaining diplomatic staff from Iran as the US battered the country with a 12th night of airstrikes. The Foreign Office say any British or British-Iranian nationals face a significant risk of arrest. Botley Road in Oxford will not reopen at the end of August. During the excavation work relating to drainage for the new road, three minor gas leaks were identified on part of the gas network owned by SGN. Work will now be scheduled to replace a section of the gas network, as well as completing existing network rail work. Early this month, Oxfordshire County Council announced the traffic filter trial would replace Oxford's temporary congestion charge on the 14th of September. This will only now take place after Botley Road's reopened. And cancer patients at Oxford University Hospitals have rated their care 9 out of 10 for the fifth year running in the latest National Cancer Patients Experience Survey. More than 1,500 patients took part, with just scoring above expectations in 13 areas. That's the latest from Get Radio News. I'm Jules Eatbridge.

morning. It is the 23rd of July. It's another nice morning out there. Maybe a little cloudy for you. We've got the Get Up and Go playlist on this Thursday morning. And massive party tunes from the 80s through till today. We've got some great stuff on the way from Barry Can't Swim. Love that name. We'll do some Shakedown, some Hadaway as well.

Brilliant stuff is the wonderful Another and Talk to You on Get Radio Breakfast. We like that. Right, big tunes on the way for you to get you up and going on this Thursday. Some Teo Cruz and KWS. But now, Laura Branigan and Gloria.

Nice, Terry Crews and Break Your Heart on Get Radio Breakfast. Just playing the big anthems from the 80s right the way through till today. Get you up and going on a Thursday. Got some Barry Can't Swim and some Hadaway after this from KWS.

love that. It's Barry Can't Swim and Return to Bido. Yeah, it's a weird spelling. Right, it is Get Ready at Breakfast, and this is your Get Up and Go anthems that we do from 6 until 5:30 each and every weekday morning. Got some Yaz and Shakedown for you after this from Hadaway. What is love?

Great stuff. It's Shakedown and At Night on Get Radio Breakfast. Lovely. Should we do one more? Go on then. News headlines on the way after. Look, The Only Way is up. It's Yaz on Get Radio.

0: Our top tune, love that, Yaz. And The Only Way Is Up on Get Radio Breakfast. Right, on the way for you, we will have some puns. Of course, it is a Thursday. That's come around quick, isn't it? We'll do some puns a little bit later on this morning. I'll let you know what we're doing with that very soon. Also, fact of the day, about 20 past seven, of course, and just after seven, we will have some good news for Oxfordshire. All the good news stories from the socials, papers, and from all of you as well. We'll have a look at the sport, the weather, and the showbiz. But now, the latest news headlines.
1: Single bus fares across England will be capped at £2 from the 1st of January. The cap was first introduced in 2023 at that level, but rose to £3 last year. The measure's backed by over £450 million of funding. An Afghan national living in an asylum seeker hotel in Oxford has been fined for groping a 14-year-old girl. Adil Baki Salehi sexually assaulted the girl at the Harry Potter sightseeing tour in London. And work will take place next month aimed at resolving long-term flooding issues on a Whitney estate. That's the latest from Get Radio News. I'm Jules Eatbridge.
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I have heard that. It's Miley Cyrus on Get Ready at Breakfast, and it is 6:37 on a Thursday morning, a Thursday, which, yep, kind of the same. We're getting to that same sort of chat that everyone is giving at the moment, where everyone's going, it's really not rained for a long while now, isn't it? There's a genuine sort of worry in there, going, we normally get a lot of rain, but we've got a lot of rain at the minute. And that's true for today as well. It's going to be highs of 27, some gloriously sunny spells, maybe clouding over just a little bit as well. Tomorrow, 28 degrees, lots of sunny spells as well. A little bit cooler for the weekend, as we've been mentioning, down to around 24 on Sunday. Potentially, maybe, a little shower on Sunday morning, but that's been changing all this week. All next week, looking lovely and wonderful as well. It's next weekend, potentially some thundery showers do arrive. It might be welcome, but for the next couple of weeks or so, looking lovely. Right, let's get some showbiz, which includes, I think, my favourite but wordy headline of the year. Bear Grylls collected his Waitrose food shop on a Welsh beach to take to his private island in his custom-built land boat. So much to unpack with this story. So Bear Grylls has got a Waitrose food delivery. He's got it delivered to the edge of a beach. He's picked it up. He's got a car boat. So it drives, but then goes in the water as well. I believe they're called ducks, aren't they? And then take it to his private island in Wales. Not so much foraging anymore as well, Waitrose delivery. Anyway, a lot going on there. Matt Damon had a female body double in The Odyssey. And Vanessa Feltz is the latest TV personality to launch her own YouTube channel. Lovely stuff. Right, Duran Duran on the way. And now some Jamiroquai and Cosmic Girl on Get Radio Breakfast.

0: It's your Andrew on Get Radio Breakfast. Just gone 6:45 on another beautiful start to a Thursday morning. Sport-wise, well, it's more sort of transfers and 100 happening in the cricket. William Saliba set to miss an extended period with a back injury for Arsenal. That'd be a big blow for them. They're not going to have a timeline, but an extended period seems like it's going to be quite a while. David Beckham's into Miami are under investigation after signing Casemiro. There's sort of payments that have been made and shouldn't have been made and all this kind of stuff. They're looking into that at the moment. And a bit of drama in the darts as a player was taken off ill and forfeited a match during the World Match Play. Right, guys, I'm Alex Warren on the way for you after we have a look at the roads right now.
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0: A little bit of traffic just heading southbound at the moment towards Junction 9, just on the slip road at the M40. That's really it. Everything else across the county is looking absolutely fine and all good this early. 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

0: Alex Warren and his Fever Dream on Get Radio Breakfast is just gone 10 to 7. Right, Thursdays, we do puns, don't we? Yes, of course we do. This weekend is one of those national days. It's Cheese and Wine Day. So if you like your cheese and you like wine, oh, what a buzz. So should we do some cheese songs? Yeah, I think we'll get them in. In this weather, we'll have to get them in early because they will melt. So get your best cheese songs in. Something cheesy in a song. Should we kick off with "Hello Me"? Is it me you're looking for? It kind of works. Maybe on a level. Hello, is it me? Halloom, is it me? Look, you can do better. 07537-14933. Put a cheese in a song for the most wonderful time of the show. We'll run through those throughout the show. I've got some Kelly Clarkson on the way after this from Billy Ocean now.
1: When the going gets tough.

0: it's Kelly Clarkson, and since you've been gone on Get Ready for Breakfast, it's coming up to 7. Puns today, please. We are doing those cheesy songs. Cheesy songs today. Anything cheesy, put it in a song. Just proving that cheese really does go with everything. Morning to Martin, who's got Camembert Chameleon. It's in there. Camembert Chameleon. Lovely. Keep them coming. 07537 149 333. Also, same number for the good news for Oxfordshire. That's happening just after 7. So any good news stories that you may have, what you're smiling about, what you're having a good time about, holidays, birthdays, everything else in between, do let us know. Right, got some Teddy Swims to play for you after the latest news now at 7.
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2: Andy Burnham's set to meet Scotland's First Minister John Swinney later. The new PM's in Glasgow to attend the opening ceremony of the Commonwealth Games. Mr Swinney says they have a lot to talk about.
3: The Prime Minister signalled to me that he wants to have a constructive and positive relationship with the Scottish Government, and I take the Prime Minister at his word. I've known him a long time, and he said that directly to me. So I look forward to working with the Prime Minister and the UK Government to advance the interests of improving the lives of people in Scotland.
2: Meanwhile, Mr Burnham is due to hold talk to the First Minister of Wales, Rhun Ap Iorwerth. Business rates will be cut by 20% for pubs, clubs and live music venues across England from next year. Downing Street says the discount will apply to nearly 32,000 hospitality businesses and is expected to save a typical pub around £1,100 annually. Network Rail's confirmed that Botley Road in Oxford will remain closed beyond the end of August. The reopening was planned for the end of next month when the programme involving the upgrade of Oxford Station and local infrastructure was reviewed and amended in January last year to reprioritise the opening of the road to traffic. Oxford County Council has confirmed the traffic filter trial, which will replace Oxford's temporary congestion charge, will only come into effect once Botley Road's reopened. And cancer patients have rated the level of care received at Oxford University Hospital's NHS Foundation Trust as 9 out of 10 for the fifth year in a row. The National Cancer Patient Experience Survey aims to understand patients' experiences of cancer care, with results used to improve quality of cancer care services. That's the latest from Get Radio News. I'm Jules Eatsbridge.

0: You're doing all good on this Thursday morning. A big thank you to Martin, who just says, hi mate, just an FYI, the traffic lights are out at Pear Tree.
1: Thanks for that. I'll pass the message on to you. More on the traffic in about 10, 15 minutes.
0: Good news happening in 3 minutes' time. So any good news stories you've got for us, you know what to do. Come on.
1: 07537 149 333 is our WhatsApp number, with something that's putting a smile on your face. Those good news stories after Teddy Swims. Morning.

0: Yes, Teddy Swims, Mr. Know-It-All on Get Radio Breakfast, 7:05 on another beautiful day. It really is out there. Lovely stuff. And the good news for Oxfordshire, of course. This is where we deal with all the good news stories from the socials, the papers, and from all of you. Yes. Truck Festival kicks off today with the Thursday headline. It's CMAT, I think, is the Thursday headliner. As mentioned sort of earlier in the week, big indie festival. Lots of guitars being played there. I know a few friends heading down there, so have fun and enjoy. Oxford University Hospitals are now supporting parents with free meals during their child's stay in hospital, which is wonderful and great news. One of those things you kind of forget to do. I know it sounds silly, but it is eat when you're in hospital because you're so kind of consumed by everything else that is happening. So that's wonderful news. Gail's Bakery is coming to the Westgate Shopping Centre as their expansion continues. A very happy birthday to our own Sarah Southey as well, who's celebrating today. And also, a little mentioned, it's Rob's birthday as well. Happy birthday to Rob. Good. A week of birthdays, a lot going on, isn't it? My wife's on Monday and everyone else is crazy, isn't it? Where else are we going to go? We will go to Rob down in Cornwall. He says, good news, it's my day off again. Of course it was only Thursday, yeah. Cornwall is bracing itself for the kids to arrive this weekend. It's always nice to see kids on Henry's campsite. Oh, yes, of course. Summer holidays and what have you. That's going to be crazy. Crazy, crazy. I think that's our good news for today. It is. Well, it's all good. We'll do some more good news, of course, tomorrow. Being a Friday, I'm expecting big things. And you can always ping us a message with your good news stories on 07537 149 333. Same place for puns today. We are doing cheesy, cheesy songs. Thank you. Got any cheesy songs that you'd like? Get them to us and we'll do them in a bit. Black Eyed Peas are now top loader on Get Radio.
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1: 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Just going up to 7:15 on a Thursday morning. Thursdays, we do puns, everybody. Yes, so if you've got some puns for us, get in touch with your best cheesy songs today. Cheesy songs. Morning, Dr. Bo, who's got Oasis, of course. Breeze Electric, wonderful. UB40 with Red Red Leicester. Sophie B. Hawkins, hello. Edam, I Wish I Was Your Lover. That's a tune, by the way. And what about you two? Even Fetter Than the Real Thing. They're great, aren't they? Wonderful. Keep them coming. 07574933 is our WhatsApp number for your cheesy songs.

0: on the most wonderful time of the show. Yay. We'll do some samba for you in a bit. And we've got another local fact of the day from birthday boy Rob after the latest on Oxfordshire's roads now.
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0: A big thank you to Martin. He says the lights are out at the Pear Tree interchange. It's causing literally no problems whatsoever. And might have improved things a little bit. There's a bit of traffic just around Ensham as you travel eastbound on the A40 and just around Junction 9, maybe slowing up a little bit. It's not too bad out there at all. If you know any different or can help us out, though, 0865 346 333 or studio@getradio.co.uk.

0: Somber and My Body Isn't Ready on Get Radio Breakfast, 19 minutes past 7. I suppose saying that sounds a little bit like Coldplay in Yellow. And actually, when you sort of picture Chris Martin walking down that beach in the rain and what have you and listen to that, you're like, oh yeah, similar. Similar. Yeah, yeah, yeah. There we go. Right, it's time for this.
1: Fact of the day!
0: Yes, indeed it is. A fact of the day, another local one from Rob as well, who I well know is sleeping in on his birthday today. But thank you for sending this in late last night. Did you know, I bet you didn't, that Wallingford was one of King Alfred the Great's fortified towns, or burhs, built in the 9th century to help defend his kingdom against Viking attacks. The town was so significant that its original Saxon street layout and defensive earthworks can still be seen today over 1,100 years later. That is absolutely phenomenal, isn't it? And it's steeped in huge history. I mean, anywhere that's got a settlement on a river is, you know, a very important one. Obviously, the remains of the castle and what have you around Wallingford as well, and the tiny little streets steeped in history is our Wallingford. Lovely. That's another wonderful local fact of the day. We're hoping for another one tomorrow, but no pressure. If you've got a fact of the day, of course, 07537 149 333, always welcome with your facts, of course. We'll do some James Blunt. We'll do some news headlines for you after this from D-Light and Groovies in the Heart on Get Radio.
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0: Ah, James Blunt, you are beautiful. Yeah, you really are. On Get Radio Breakfast, coming up to 7:30 on your Thursday morning. We are doing puns today. Yes, it is your cheesy songs. Cheese in songs. Mmm, cheese. Just cheese with anything, really. So get in touch with your best ones. Morning to Peaky. Morning, Peaky. Who's got a summer brie. Summer brie, of course. Steals and Crofts. Nobody does it. Cheddar. Yeah, Carly Simon, yeah. And Highway to Baby Bell, of course, from AC/DC. Lovely, lovely stuff. Keep them coming in for the most wonderful time of the show. Those cheesy, cheesy songs. This weekend is a cheese and wine day, one of those random kind of days and what have you. So if you love your cheese and you love your wine, oh, get ready for the celebrations. Right, we'll have a look at the weather. A bit of showbiz coming up as well. We'll do some BB Rexa after the latest news headlines now, just coming up. To 7:30.
1: Andy Burnham set to meet the Scotland First Minister John Swinney later. The new Prime Minister is in Glasgow to attend the opening ceremony of the Commonwealth Games. Mr. Burnham's also to meet with the First Minister of Wales. Business rates will be cut by 20% for pubs, clubs and live music venues across England from April of next year. And Network Rail's confirmed that Botley Road in Oxford will remain closed beyond the end of August. Oxfordshire County Council has confirmed the traffic filter trial, which will replace the temporary congestion charge, will only come into effect once Botley Road's reopened. That's the latest from Get Radio News. I'm Jules Eatbridge.
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Yeah, BB Rexha, New Religion on Get Radio Breakfast, 7:32 on a Thursday morning. Weather's going to be lovely again today. Highs of 27 degrees, lots of sunshine around. Tomorrow, going to be highs of 28 degrees, lots of sunshine around. One thing to be said, though, it's quite nice. All this hot weather, lovely, of course. The nights aren't horrendous. Have you, you've not probably thought about that and noticed it, but actually, I'm not waiting up in a pool of my own sweat, which is nice. I think it was just good. Those overnight temperatures still are remaining cooler, only up around 15 degrees on Saturday. That's the warmest it's going to be. All next week looking lovely. Sunday, the coolest day, around 24 degrees, and maybe a light shower in the early, early morning. Right, let's get some showbiz, shall we? And see what's going on. David Jason says the BBC expanded too fast and that there's a lot of deadwood there. This is after appearing in the licence fee advert that's been getting a lot of attention over the last few days. And maybe he's going like, watch that licence fee advert and just spot the deadwood in there. And go, nah. Vanessa Feltz is the latest TV personality to launch her own YouTube channel after the Holly Willoughby's kind of done the same thing. Patterson Tyson Fury's daughter, Valencia, has announced that she's the new face of a super drug campaign, saying that she's obsessed with makeup. She's eight. Obsessed with makeup at the age of eight. Wow. Matt Damon had a female body double in The Odyssey. And a lot kind of been making of The Odyssey, kind of doing weird and wonderful things. We mentioned it yesterday, didn't we, with kind of no chairs, no phones, and no UGG boots, apparently. But there we go. Things happening there. We've got some Rita Ora on the way for you. We've got the latest on the roads as well after this. From Counting Crows and Mr. Jones on Get Radio.

0: Yeah, Rita Ora, How We Do Party. How we do party. Right, on the way for you, we'll do some rave and more puns as well. Loads of great ones coming in. Cheesy songs for the most punnable time of the show. We're going to do those after the latest on Oxfordshire's roads.
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0: Well, a little heads up, Pear Tree, lights are out. Thanks, Martin, for getting in touch with that one. A40 from Barnard Gate down towards Cassington is busy. A little bit of traffic on the A34 as you head southbound from Junction 9. Also just around the roadworks, which are happening on the Northern Bypass Road as you head eastbound down towards Headington. But on the whole, not bad out there at all. 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

It's Ray on Get Radio, coming up to 10 to 8 on a Thursday morning. Still beautiful out there, of course. Most wonderful time of the show we do on a Thursday. We've got our cheesy songs, if you please. So do get in touch with the best cheesy songs. Morning to Ellie, who's got Roule the World. Oh, good. Some alternative cheeses coming in. Borzan shine on a rainy day. Sunshine, Borzan shine. I'm trying my best to get that in. Hit me, baby bell, one more time. Of course, Let It Brie. Classic. Cheddar the Devil, you know. There's some good ones in there, really. I'm liking them a lot. If you've got some for us, you know what to do. 07537 149333 is our WhatsApp number. Shove something cheesy into a song, thank you, please. I got some Duffy on the way for you after this from Maxi Priest and Close to You on Get Radio.

Fee and Mercy on Get Radio Breakfast. It's coming up to 8 o'clock on a Thursday morning, another beautiful one. What a summer we are having. It's really getting to that stage now. It's going to be an iconic summer. I think we can all agree on that. More puns for you. Of course, we do puns on a Thursday. It's cheesy songs today. Cheesy songs. Any cheesy songs you've got for us, send them our way. We'll play them. 0757 149 333. Morning, Jib. It says, how about Stilton Rifles from The Jam? Stilton Rifles, Eton Rifles. I want that to work. I think it's in there. Love a bit of Stilton as well. Nice one, Jim. Thanks for that. Morning to, where are we going to go now? We'll go Connor. Morning, Connor. He says, morning, Rich. How about Journey? Don't stop Breleaving. that's in there. Yeah, of course it is. Lovely. I've got a few as well if you care to have these. How about Cheesecake by the Ocean? DNCE. Yeah? You having that? Clever, isn't it? Clever. What about Cheesy Like Sunday Morning? Easy. It's Cheesy Like Sunday Morning. Katy Perry. I Swissed a Girl. I Swissed a Girl. Swiss cheese. Any nibbles on these? Nope. Okay. And I've got this one. Holding Back the Gruyere's. Tears. Gruyere's. I was losing it with that last one, wasn't I? Anyway, I'm sure you could do better. More final four time of the show continues with cheesy songs. 0757 149 333. Lovely stuff. Right, should we get this in? Ah, oh, we'll squeeze it in. Why not? It's the brilliant Glenn Frey, and the heat very much is on.

0: At this stage, you should probably not have the heating on, but there we go. Glenn Frey is throwing money away. It is Get Ready at Breakfast. Right, we'll do some Gracie Abrahams, and we'll catch up with the wonderful Ben Thompson. We'll find out exactly what's going on the Business Brunch on Sunday, all after the news now, 8:01.
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2: Business rates are to be cut by 20% for pubs, clubs and live music venues across England. It's Andy Burnham's latest policy announcement that will apply to nearly 32,000 hospitality businesses. The Prime Minister is also due to meet the Scottish First Minister John Swinney later at the Commonwealth Games. Mr Swinney is looking forward to the encounter.
3: There'll be issues in which we have different opinions. I believe Scotland should have the right to decide our own constitutional future, and I look forward to taking forward those issues in dialogue with the UK government.
2: Mr Burnham is also set to meet the First Minister of Wales, Rudnap Yawath. The UK has withdrawn its diplomatic staff from Iran as US airstrikes on the country enter a 12th night. Missiles have hit areas near several cities as Donald Trump intensifies the conflict with Tehran, while tensions remain high around the vital Strait of Hormuz. Botley Road in Oxford will not reopen at the end of next month. During excavation work relating to drainage for the new road, three minor gas leaks were identified on the part of the gas network owned by SGN. Work will now be scheduled to replace a section of the gas network, as well as completing existing network rail work. And cancer patients at Oxford University Hospitals have rated their care 9 out of 10 for the fifth year running in the latest National Cancer Patient Experience Survey. More than 1,500 patients took part, with the trust scoring above expectation in 13 areas. Hospital leaders say the results reflect the dedication of staff, while adding they will continue to work on improving access times. That's the latest from Get Radio News. I'm Jules Eatsbridge.

Yeah, hope you're doing all good on this Thursday morning. Thursdays, we are doing puns. We're doing cheesy songs today, so get your cheesy songs into us on WhatsApp. Nothing cheesy about our next guest. No, no, no. We're catching up with the wonderful Ben Thompson from the Business Brunch. We'll chat a bit of football as we do, and a bit of Business Brunch, what's going to be on Sunday at 11. We'll do some Rihanna and some Gracie Abrams now, and hit that wall on Get Radio Breakfast. Morning, everyone.

0: Gracie Abrahams, and we hit that wall on Get Radio. Lovely stuff. 6 minutes past eight on a Thursday morning. Another beautiful start to the day, and a beautiful guest on the show as well. As we say good morning to the wonderful Ben Thompson from the Business Brunch. Morning, Ben.
1: Good morning, Rich.
0: You don't know what to do with that, do you?
1: Good morning, Rich. No, it's nice to be back and nice to be with you.
0: Good to have you back. Look, let's get on to matters in hand. We've got loads to talk about and what have you. Sunday's business brunch. What is it looking like?
1: So this Sunday is a really, really exciting show, actually. We're going to be talking about the Oxfordshire innovation ecosystem and the STEM businesses that landscape the region. So it's going to be a really, really interesting show. And to do that, we're joined by three absolute superstars. We're joined by Wendy of Oxford Innovation Space, Olivia of Spacecraft Consulting, and Plassey, who has recently joined Enterprise Oxfordshire. So three real pillars of the Oxfordshire ecosystem, and together we're really going to be giving the insight to our listeners to what is the Oxford ecosystem, how does it all come together, how are some of these wonderful organizations that are starting to spin outs becoming listed companies, and how does everything all knit together. So it's going to be a really, really interesting show, Rich, where we give a real insight to part of Oxfordshire that is globally renowned as having billions of pounds worth of investment and employs such a huge number of people. But actually, when you're not in that sector, you probably don't know that much about it. So it's a show that I'm really, really looking forward to.
0: You've literally hit the nail on the head with the last little bit of what you said there, because normally I sort of, you know, come back and we chat and discuss things. But this is an area that even I'm just a bit like, yeah, I know we talk about this sort of innovation hub and we talk about these, I mean, wonderful businesses that we've got on there as well, and what they do here. But actually, that's maybe a little bit under the surface of a lot of people, even business owners here in Oxfordshire.
1: Yeah, very much so. And I think that there's a lot changing in the ecosystem at the moment. I think that there's a lot of outside investment. There, of course, is the North Oxford development. And actually, I think if we look at the 50-something incubator hubs here in Oxfordshire, there's a huge number, and there will be more, and there will be more money coming in, there will be more investment. But actually, I think that if you speak to people like Livs and Wendy and Plassey, I think they're all very, very keen to open their doors to non-traditional STEM businesses, and really ensure that actually there's enough business here in Oxfordshire for everyone. And how can we collaborate? How can radio stations and building firms and, I don't know, recruitment businesses or whatever, how can they engage and add value to the STEM ecosystem? But actually, how can in return we make Oxfordshire a greater place? So it'll be really, really interesting, and I think it will be a fascinating

0: which will be nice and good fun. You'll hear me on the Tannoy system, and we're all kind of there. Is it too early to say how you're feeling about the up and coming season? Have you switched that mentality from World Cup to the kind of club football yet?
1: Yeah, very much so. I think it's a bit weird being an Oxford fan right now, isn't it? Because half of our players are being linked with everywhere else. We've got the transfer embargo. But on the flip side, as you said, Oxford played their first pre-season friendly on Tuesday night against Aldershot. We went 1-0 down, which was a worry against the conference team. But actually came back with 3 goals, and a lot of our young youth team players that we've maybe not seen before had great performances. So I think that for a normal football fan, there is always optimism for the start of the season. I think as an Oxford United fan, there's tons and tons of optimism with that little worry and that little itch of please don't go. We really want to see Stan Mills in a yellow shirt. But no, the world. Until you said that, I'd even forgotten about the World Cup. And I think that's the wonderful thing about the World Cup going straight into pre-season, that as a club fan, we don't need to cry for too much longer.
0: No, thank goodness for that. And sort of looking at the season, what's your objective for Oxford United as a fan? Because as a fan, you've got all this information. You're not sort of a fair weather, and you're not going, okay, well, they got relegated from the championships, they'll be one of the favourites to go up. You look at it a little bit more deeper than that, and you look at the transfer embargo, you look at a new manager, you probably, as you just mentioned, go, okay, the next 3-4 weeks, who do we hold on to? Who stays?
1: Yeah.
0: Who's still there? Is the view consolidation this year, and with a view to going, or is it actually, no, we should be pushing for that top 7 at least?
1: Yeah. My honest answer is I don't know, Rich. I really don't.
0: Right.
1: I think that every football fan is biased, aren't they? Like, I think that if you go back to, you know, football of the early 2000s, if you're a Man United fan, you think Scholes was the best midfielder. If you're a Chelsea fan, you think Frank Lampard. And if you're a Liverpool fan, you think Gerrard. But at the same time, I think if this extends to Oxford, we are always probably more biased about our players, e.g. we think our players are better than Leicester and Luton or whoever else. But in reality, we have got a very strong 11, and we do have some young players that, you know, if they can hit form, they will push that 11, and we've probably got another 10 players that are certainly solid League One players. So if you look at that pure fact, and if we can keep our key players and can keep them fit, and I think that the somewhat unknown manager of Ramsey, if he can do as well as he talks and live up to that pedigree, there is no reason why we wouldn't be right up there. But we have got to be prepared that Oxford have lost a hell of a lot of money over recent seasons. If you believe, you know, football experts that are posting videos on forums and being interviewed by the BBC, etc., the amount of millions that would have to go into that club to get out of our transfer embargo, and the fact that we've got the stadium coming, and the fact that we've been losing so much money, it is looking unlikely that we're going to come out of this transfer embargo, certainly until January, which I think the club have alluded to. And it's looking likely we're going to have to sell a few players, albeit all the interviews from the clubs are saying that we won't. So I think I've said literally nothing in a lot of sentences, but I think my go-home message is my first priority is Oxford United to remain as a club, and Oxford United to stop losing as much money. My second priority is to enjoy the football and give some of our players a good opportunity. And you know what? I think if we keep the majority of the squad together, where injuries are a little bit kind to us, the fans unite, the manager unite, the players unite, we have a chance. You know, we've got some good players. So in essence, Rich, in a sentence, we're going to win the league.
0: There we go. I was waiting for it to come all the way back round to that, but there we go. You heard it here kind of first. Nice one, Ben. Thanks ever so much for that, mate. Looking forward to Sunday's show. It's going to be an absolute cracker this weekend. Cheers to that, mate.
1: See you later, mate.
0: Top of the mountain. It's good stuff there from Ben. Spoken like a true fan, as always. Right, of course, you can catch Ben on the Business Brunch, 11 o'clock on Sunday with a great show. And, of course, catch up with the podcast wherever you get your podcast from. Right, we'll do the roads.

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0: Rihanna and Diamonds on Get Radio Breakfast, 20 past 8 on your Thursday morning. More cheesy songs on the most wonderful time of the show. Morning to Mark. He's got some sweet dreams are made of cheese. They certainly are. Living on a Gruyere. That works, yes. Living on a Gruyere. And Barracuda. Mark, love them. Keep them coming. 07537 149 333 for the most wonderful time of the show. Those cheesy, cheesy songs. Miles Smith for you after a look on the roads for you right now.
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0: Well, the Northern Bypass Road, due to those roadworks around Marston, is slow eastbound at the moment. A bit of traffic around those Woodstock Road traffic lights, just north of Woodstock on the A44. It's pretty much it, though. It's not bad out there at all. Yeah, it's looking all good. 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

It's Miles Smith and Stay. If you want to have a little bit of a dance with us, why don't you? It is 8:24 on your Thursday morning. Miles got more puns coming in as well. There's thick and fast coming in here. Knowing Bree, knowing you. Aha. Well done. Cheesy songs for the most wonderful time of the show. And morning to Rob down in Cornwall. It says, I very rarely get one, but here goes. He's got Hey Yarg, which is a Cornish cheese covered in stinging nettles. I know it well, yes. Hey Yarg from Outcast. He says, P.S. Every day is red wine day. Yes, like that, Rob. Love it. Right, got some years and years on the way for you after M People, One Night in Heaven now on Get Radio.

0: still a banger. Years and years and King on Get Radio Breakfast. It is 8:32. It's your Thursday morning. We're going to be catching up with Emily, the founder of Scott's Performing Arts. They've partnered up with the new theatre for an amazing production of Fame, which is going to be at the theatre in August. More on that chat in a little bit for you. We'll do some Zara Larsson, have a look at the weather and a bit of showbiz after the latest news headlines at 8:32 now.
1: Business rates are to be cut by 20% from the 1st of April for pubs, clubs and live music venues across England. It's Andy Burnham's latest policy announcement and will apply to nearly 32,000 hospitality businesses. Botley Road in Oxford will not reopen at the end of August. During excavation work relating to drainage for the new road, three minor gas leaks were identified on part of the gas network owned by SGN. And cancer patients at Oxford University Hospitals have rated their care 9 out of 10 for the fifth year running in the National Cancer Patients Experience Survey. That's the latest from Get Radio News. I'm Jules Eatbridge.
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0: Carson, Midnight Sun on Get Radio Breakfast. It is 8:36 on your Thursday morning. The weather, well, it's just copy-paste. It really, really is. It's glorious out there. Highs of 27 degrees. A bit of cloud around, but lots of sunshine as well. Tomorrow, highs of 28 degrees. Again, lots of sunshine around. The cooler day is Sunday. Potentially, if you're up early, a little chance of a shower. Down to 24 next week. All looking absolutely glorious and lovely as well. Wonderful. Right, let's get some showbiz. Which does include one of my favourite kind of headlines. We call it a headline. It's very long. Bear Grylls collected his Waitrose food shop on a Welsh beach to take his to his private island via his custom-built land boat. A lot going on there. Let's unpack it. So Bear Grylls got a Waitrose shop delivered. It got delivered to a beach. He drove his boat from the sea onto the land, picked up the shopping, drove the boat into the sea, then sailed, drove the boat, whatever, to his private island. It's just so much going on. I love it. David Jason says that the BBC expanded too fast and there's a lot of dead wood there after appearing in the licence fee advert. Maybe you can spot the dead wood in that advert, who knows. And Vanessa Feltz is the latest TV personality to launch her own YouTube channel. Right, on the way, we're catching up, as I said, with the founder of Scots Performing Arts, who have teamed up with the New Theatre for a production of Fame. More on that after Dua Lipa. Get Radio Breakfast
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0: It's Dua Lipa and Training Season on Get Radio Breakfast, 8:41 on your Thursday morning. Really looking forward to catching up with my next guest. We've got the founder of Scots Performing Arts with us. Emily, good morning to you.
1: Good morning. Thank you for having me.
0: Oh, thanks ever so much for being there and chatting about this. Before we get on to kind of what's going to be happening in August with the new theatre, just to explain to everyone who's not heard of you, Scots Performing Arts, what's it all about?
1: Yes, so Scots Performing Arts officially launched in 2022. And my background, I'm a musical theatre performer and choreographer, and I still am in the industry doing all sorts of things, but I've always taught throughout my life alongside performing, and I was quite often getting asked, Em, do you do anything yourself? Do you do anything? And I was like, I will. And then I started doing workshops just in the summer holidays, in the Easter holidays, it breaks like that. And I knew that I didn't want to kind of have a performing arts school because I was still performing and I was still doing all sorts of things, but I knew I wanted to be able to run productions and workshops and big showcases. And when I was growing up, I got to take part in so many amazing shows, amateur dramatics, big performances, and I thought I need to create a business that can offer all of this with all the connections that I have, with all the industry people that I know, that doesn't give me kind of the weekly thing that maybe one day I'll do, who knows, but right now I absolutely love doing the workshops, the productions and all of that. So for the last 4 years we've been at the new theatre doing showcases where we invite different schools, to performing arts schools from across the country, to take part in a big performance, which means they all get to do their own thing and they get to then perform in these amazing venues. So we've done one at the new theatre for the last 4 years, we've done the Northampton and the Durngate, we've got new venues coming up. So it's all just, everything I do is about giving people performance opportunities, and that's kind of how Scots was born, starting with the workshops. We've had a West End summer school that we run where kids come and learn from industry people and do a performance at the end of the week. That's been running for the 4 years as well, and then this year's the first year that we're doing a big production at the new theatre, which is very exciting because I since I walked into that theatre, I thought I want to do a show here because it's just such a beautiful theatre, and to be able to do an actual production is going to be really exciting.
0: Okay, I guess that's the whole essence of it. I mean, you yourself who have been in and worked in many wonderful theatres, if you're getting that buzz and that kind of excitement and thrill about walking into a theatre, seeing the stage and the vastness of it, and I always think it's really incredibly steep as well in the new theatre as well, sort of looking down and what have you. You know, if you're getting that buzz, all of your students and people that kind of maybe not quite at that level yet will get that same experience and that same thrill to maybe hopefully kind of pursue it more, kind of dive 2 feet into it and go, this is for me, this is.
1: Yeah, absolutely. And it is those moments when we get new schools coming in. We've had like over 1,000 kids now over the last 4 years taking part in the different showcases from across the country. We've had the school that comes from Wales and all sorts of things. And they walk into, I do think there's something about the new theatre. You walk in and the vastness of it. You stand on that stage and you hear the kids walk in and they're like, oh my gosh, is this where we're performing today? And it's just it's that feeling and everything. I want to be able to do that as much as possible for kids, and so to be able to do that at the new theatre with the production this summer is really exciting.
0: Brilliant. Well let's talk about that production. Of course, an utter classic in fame. Is that an obvious, is it a logical choice, is it the kind of the big one that you kind of go, yeah, it's got to be this, isn't it?
1: For me, it was. I think there's lots of shows there's so many amazing shows, right? But for me, everything that I've done has been, I mean, it's been quite dance-based as well, but it's been so, I've always done singing, dancing and acting. And I think growing up, I mean, I grew up and my parents they didn't do it professionally, but they definitely got me into it. I remember watching the series when I was younger, like super young, probably too young to be watching the series actually. But then going to the shows and seeing the show, we are doing the junior version, so it has been made like completely appropriate for kids, obviously. But for me, it felt like the obvious choice because, again, I went to performing arts school. I lived that. I absolutely, I mean, at times didn't love it, but have loved the career that it's been able to give me. So for me, it made complete sense. And it gives kids, we've kind of split the kids up into, they're either in the singing, they're in the music class, they're in the acting class, they're in the dance class, but yet they will still do all three disciplines within the show. Mm. But it just meant actually, if you are more of an actor, then you didn't need to be scared of doing Fame because you're going to be in that acting class. It gives the kids that opportunity to do their thing, but also have an opportunity to explore the other disciplines. So it, for me, it was the obvious choice.
0: No, it's going to be absolutely phenomenal and fantastic. And I guess from your side as well, not only sort of putting it on, but there must be such a great reward from seeing everyone's excitement, from seeing how thrilled, from seeing everyone jump into this role and perform. You know, with every sort of theatre production that you've done and everything you've been in, there must be that sort of thrill afterwards. But kind of, it must be sort of magnified tenfold because of all the students and what have you there.
1: All the kids. Yeah, absolutely. I wasn't sure. I was nervous to put it out there to start with. Obviously, we've done a lot of work in Oxford, but we had like 200 kids apply, which was just amazing. And I was thinking, okay, well, this could be something great. We've got 100 kids involved in the show.
0: Wow.
1: So I just, yeah, knowing that they're going to get that opportunity to be on stage, that they're excited, they're learning their lines, they're excited. I'm getting emails all the time from parents and just, we're going to have a full set, do you know what I mean? Full mics, full tech, full everything for them, just to give them that best experience as possible. So that hopefully, and like you say, it's not, and for me as well, it's really not those kids, it is those kids obviously that go off and do it. And if they ever are like, Emma, I want to do this more, we'll always do everything we can to help them and introduce them to all the right people. But it's those kids that come in on those first days of workshops that are absolutely petrified. And within maybe an hour, sometimes maybe longer, it will take for them to feel comfortable. But by the end of the week, for them to just be living their best lives on that stage, doing that, that is what is amazing. And I've experienced that with a lot of times with the kids that come back to our West End workshops, the ones that are now kind of leading the way in those workshops that, oh gosh, 4 years ago, they were absolutely petrified to come in, do anything, and now we can't make them be quiet, really. It's such a nice, I absolutely love it, and I feel super lucky to be able to call it my work and my job and everything. It's exciting.
0: You sound so sort of impassioned by it and driven to kind of do this. I wish you every success of it, not that you need it in any way, shape or form from me, but a little bit more just on the details. Where can people pick up tickets?
1: Yeah,
0: new theatre, when's it happening, etc.
1: So the show is on the 15th of August at 5 p.m. and they're going to be working the whole week before that to put the show on. So we've had our audition day from the month and like back in April, and now from the 10th they'll have 5 days with us intensively at theatre, which is amazing as well. Full set, everything. And then, yeah, the show is at 5 p.m. at the new theatre on the 15th of August. So obviously everyone is more than welcome to come along. It's a big old theatre, and we want to be able to give them that. We've got a few rehearsals, obviously dress rehearsals before, but I want to be able to give them just that exciting audience and everything when they step out onto the stage. So yeah, come along for sure.
0: Brilliant stuff. Of course, pick up tickets from the new theatre website, of course. It's going to be absolutely amazing, Emily. Thanks ever so much for coming on and telling us a little bit more about that. It's going to be absolutely brilliant there. Thanks ever so much for joining us.
1: Thank you for having me.
0: Absolute pleasure. It's Emily there, Scots Performing Arts, of course, have partnered with the new theatre for that amazing production of Fame, coming in August. Right, we've got the latest on the roads for you after Taylor Swift on Get Radio.

0: 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Just gone 10 to 9 on your Thursday morning. Let's get the latest on Oxfordshire's roads right now.
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0: Yeah, summer holidays well and truly in full swing, so it's a lot quieter on the roads than usual. Tiny bit of traffic as you travel eastbound through Cassington on the A40. Similarly, on the A40 Northern Bypass Road, past those roadworks around Marston towards Headington. But all those major routes, like the Ring Road, like the A34, like the M40, flowing all freely. If you know any different or can help us out, 0865 346 333 or studio@getradio.co.uk.

0: So, Phil Spector on Get Radio Breakfast, 9 o'clock on your Thursday morning. We'll have a little recap of the Good News Roxeter Super soon and play you some Bruno Mars after the news now.
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2: Andy Burns announced another measure to bring down costs, cutting business rates from April by 20% for pubs, clubs and live music venues across England. The discount will apply to nearly 32,000 hospitality businesses. It's as Mr. Burnham's set to meet Scotland's First Minister John Swinney later. Mr. Swinney says they have a lot to talk about.
3: The Prime Minister signalled to me that he wants to have a constructive and positive relationship with the Scottish Government, and I take the Prime Minister at his word. I've known him a long time, and he said that directly to me, so I look forward to working with the Prime Minister and the UK Government to advance the interests of improving the lives of people in Scotland.
2: Meanwhile, Mr. Burnham's also due to hold talks with the First Minister of Wales, Rhun Ap Iorwerth. The UK has withdrawn its remaining diplomatic staff from Iran as US airstrikes on the country enter the 12th night. Missiles have hit areas near several cities as Donald Trump intensifies the conflict with Tehran. Network Rail's confirmed that Botley Road in Oxford will remain closed beyond the end of August. The reopening was planned for next month, where the programme involving the upgrading of Oxford Station and local infrastructure was reviewed and amended in January of last year to prioritise reopening of the road to traffic. And cancer patients have rated the level of care received at Oxford University Hospital's NHS Foundation Trust as 9 out of 10 for the fifth year in a row. The National Cancer Patients Experience Survey aims to understand patients' experience of cancer care, with the results used to improve quality of NHS cancer services. More than 1,500 patients responded. That's the latest from Get Radio News. I'm Jules Utebridge.
0: Very good morning. I was going to say afternoon. No, it's definitely morning. To you, Oxfordshire. It's doing good. Right, little recap of the good news for Oxfordshire in a bit for you. Lots of good news around today, which is great. I've got some awesome tunes from the likes of the Plain White Seas and Savage Garden coming up. Get you updated with the latest on the roads, which, pretty honest, are very quiet. It's all on the way for you after Bruno Mars. I just might on Get Radio. Morning!

Brilliant stuff, Bruno Mars. I just might on Get Radio Breakfast. Right, a little recap of the good news for Oxfordshire, with good news stories from the socials, the papers this morning, including Truck Festival, of course, which kicks off today and across the weekend down in Steventon. Oxford University Hospitals are now supporting parents with free meals during their child's stay in hospital, which is great news there. Gail's Bakery is coming to Westgate. There's a new bakery opening there. And a very happy birthday to our own Sarah Studdy today. Happy birthday, Sarah. Right, we've got some plain white teas on the way for you after this from the boss, born in the USA.

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1: Still a little slow on the Northern Bypass Road, just through the road works around Marston as you travel down towards Headington. Everything else is not looking too bad at all. The A34 has been quiet all day. The Ring Road has as well. And indeed the M40. It's not too busy on the A40 eastbound as well, through Ensham and Cassington, which is a surefire thing that it is. Definitely the summer holidays. 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

Shannon Sparrow on Get Radio Breakfast. Lovely stuff. Right, Melting Pot is back on tonight. Of course it is. Thursdays, we hand the reins over to Rich and Deadly with the brilliant local music show that is Melting Pot. They're chatting to Samurai 7. It's going to be an awesome show, chatting to the boys, and loads of great local music as well. And also, Christmas songs. I just leave them to it. Right, that's on tonight from 9, Melting Pot. Got Gwen Stefani for you. The latest news headlines after this from Mental As Anything.

0: Yeah, we're cool. Gwen Stefani on Get Radio Breakfast. Lovely. Right, we'll do some Alex Warren for you after the latest news headlines now.
1: Business rates are to be cut by 20% from the 1st of April for pubs, clubs and live music venues across England. It's Andy Burnham's latest policy announcement and will apply to nearly 32,000 hospitality businesses. Botley Road in Oxford will not reopen at the end of August. During excavation work relating to drainage for the new road, three minor gas leaks were identified on part of the gas network owned by SGN. And cancer patients at Oxford University Hospitals have rated their care 9 out of 10 for the fifth year running in the National Cancer Patients Experience Survey. That's the latest from Get Radio News. I'm Jules Eachbridge.
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Right, Beyonce on the way. After this, from Natalie Imbruglia and Torn on Get Radio Breakfast.

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1: Yeah, Abingdon Road getting into Oxford is slow from the Kennington roundabout just at the moment. Bit of traffic around Cassington in both directions on the A40. Nothing heavy out there. 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

Great stuff. The brilliant Post Malone. I nearly forgot the title. I had some help. Right, three big cheers for you up until 10. We'll do some Go West and Pink for you after this from Billy Ray Martin and those Loving Arms.

0: Top stuff. Go west and we close our eyes on Get Radio. Right, on the way for you. Trev will sort you out on the get home from 4. He'll have an hour of 80s anthems from 6 o'clock tonight. And the Melting Pot with incredible local music starts from 9 o'clock tonight. Cracking show it is. We'll do some Cyndi Lauper and some Somber for you after the latest news now.
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2: Business rates are to be cut by 20% for pubs, clubs and live music venues across England. It's Andy Burnham's latest policy announcement and will apply to nearly 32,000 hospitality businesses. The Prime Minister is also due to meet Scottish First Minister John Swinney at the Commonwealth Games later. Mr Swinney is looking forward to their encounter.
3: There'll be issues in which we have different opinions. I believe Scotland should have the right to decide her own constitutional future, and I look forward to taking forward those issues in dialogue with the UK government.
2: A teenage girl and a woman in her 40s have died following an incident off the coast of West Mersey in Essex. Emergency services were called there late yesterday afternoon to reports that several people had got into difficulty in the water. A third person is said to be in a serious condition. Bullying on social media could be linked to more kids being off school. The National Foundation for Educational Research also say that cheaper holidays in term time could be contributing. And a new documentary all about the life of Lily Allen is coming to Amazon Prime next year. For On Radio News Hub, I'm Frankie Hersine. Get
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1: The Abingdon Road getting into Oxford is slow from the Kennington roundabout just at the moment. Bit of traffic around Cassington in both directions on the A40. Nothing heavy out there. 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
6: Andy Burnham's announced another measure to try and bring costs down, now cutting business rates by 20% for pubs, clubs and live music venues across England. It sounds Mr. Burnham set to meet Scotland's First Minister John Swinney later. He says they have a lot to talk about.
7: The Prime Minister signalled to me that he wants to have a constructive and positive relationship with the Scottish Government, and I take the Prime Minister at his word. I've known him a long time and he said that directly to me, so I look forward to working with the Prime Minister and the UK Government to advance the interests of improving the lives of people in Scotland.
6: A teenage girl and a woman have died after a group got into difficulty in the water off the coast of West Mersey. Essex police say they were called by the ambulance service late yesterday afternoon. A third person is also said to be in a serious condition in hospital. A public memorial for Anne Widdecombe will be held later this year. The 78-year-old was found dead at her home earlier this month. Joshua Kerry, who's 28, appeared in court charged with her murder. And a twice daily pill, which helps people with multiple sclerosis walk more easily, is to be rolled out on the NHS in England. For On Radio News Hub, I'm Frankie Hess. Get
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2: Difficulties with your benefits or with your job, you already know who you can go and talk to about it, and that makes it so much easier to deal with early rather than waiting until it becomes a real emergency. 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
1: A40 is a little busy westbound through Ensham and Cassington at the moment. The A34 busy but moving just around Bletchingdon, heading up towards Junction 9. You won't have time into your journey, it's just cars around. 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
2: We've really noticed the last sort of couple of years, having sort of reconnected with the Oxford music scene, that there's a lot of support between different artists and acts, and you find a lot 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people being there for each other. It astounds me how many people are out there writing songs that we don't know about yet, and that's the exciting thing. 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
9: Business rates will be cut by 20% for pubs, clubs and live music venues across England from April next year. That's what the Prime Minister, Andy Burnham, has announced. It comes as a part of a series of measures that his government has brought in to provide breathing space to the public and businesses as they experience cost pressures. But during a keynote speech, the Conservative leader, Kemi Badenoch, says his ambitions for the UK are too small.
10: I've enjoyed his dodgy dancing and even the shocking revelation that he puts the milk first in his tea. I'm glad he's got a sense of humour. It's needed in his job. But when I look at the plans that he's announced for the country, I find myself asking, is that it?
9: Next, a teenage girl and a woman in her 40s have died following an incident off the coast in Essex. Emergency services were called there late yesterday afternoon to report that several people had got into difficulty in the water. And the Commonwealth Games kick off in Glasgow today. Glasgow's welcoming competitors for the second time in 12 years. That's the latest from Radio News Hub. I'm Tanita Sims. Get
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1: A40 just through Cassington at the moment. Westbound is looking a little slow and busy, but moving on the A34 northbound from Bletchington up towards Junction 9. If anything else is looking pretty good, actually, everywhere. 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
8: A man who planned a terror attack with his friend has been jailed for life with a minimum term of 17 years. 31-year-old Mohammed Bashir's friend Jihad al-Shami went on a fatal knife attack at a Manchester synagogue less than 2 months later. Next, Andy Burnham says business rates will be cut by 20% for pubs, clubs and live music venues across England from April next year. It becomes part of a series of measures that the Prime Minister has brought in. But during a keynote speech, the Conservative leader Kemi Badenoch says she's been left underwhelmed.
9: We have a demographic challenge to solve, a borders crisis requiring tough choices, and our new Prime Minister's big ideas are £2 bus fares and £45 off energy bills when the average bill is nearly £2,000. And that will only last for 6 months anyway.
8: And Glasgow is taking to the stage today. 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That's the latest from Radio News Hub. 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
1: A40's got about 10 minutes worth of delays on it, actually, westbound through Ensham and Cassington at the moment. The A34 is busy, but it is moving as you get on at Pear Tree and get up towards Junction 9 northbound. And once you get there, the M40 in both directions is a little slow going. If you know any different or can help us out, 0865 346 333 or studio at getradio.co.uk.

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8: A police chief says he's deeply sorry over missed opportunities to potentially uncover the plot to attack a synagogue in Manchester. 35-year-old Jihad Al-Shami carried out a terrorist attack last year at the Heaton Park Hebrew Congregation Synagogue, in which two worshippers were killed. But police had already seized his mobile phone containing details of his extremist mindset, but did not analyse the contents until after he launched the attack. It comes as his friend, 31-year-old Mohammed Bashir, has been sentenced for life. He planned a separate terror attack with Al-Shami. He'll serve a minimum term of 17 years. Mrs. Justice Chima Grubb delivered the sentence.
9: Your interactions caught on video in the mosque on the 9th of August show two equally engaged and enthusiastic men planning an atrocity against a British military facility.
8: And Glasgow is taking to the stage today. It's the start of the Commonwealth Games, with more than 3,000 athletes from 74 nations expected to compete. That's the latest from Radio News Hub. I'm Tanita Sims. 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
1: 11 minutes worth of delays on the A40 heading westbound through Ensham and Cassington. There are also delays now of just 2 minutes on the A34 northbound up towards Junction 9. As ever, if you know any different or can help us out with anything, 0865 346 333 or studio@getradio.co.uk.
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7: A police chief says he's deeply sorry over missed opportunities to potentially uncover the plot to attack a synagogue in Manchester. 35-year-old Jihad Al-Shami carried out a terrorist attack last year at the Heaton Park Hebrew Congregation Synagogue, in which two worshippers were killed. But police had already seized his mobile phone containing details of his extremist mindset, but did not analyse the contents until after he launched the attack. It comes as his friend, 31-year-old Mohammed Bashir, has been sentenced for life. He planned a separate terror attack with Al-Shami. He'll serve a minimum term of 17 years. Mrs. Justice Chima Grubb delivered the sentence.
8: Your example must stand as a warning to men who are attracted by this form of militant, violent and destructive Islam for religious or political reasons.
7: And the Commonwealth Games kick off in Glasgow today. Running for 11 days, Glasgow is welcoming competitors, officials and visitors from across the Commonwealth for the second time in 12 years. That's the latest from Radio News Hub. I'm Tanita Sims. 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
1: A34 northbound, about 5 minutes worth of delays as you get on at Pear Tree, go up towards Weston on the Green. Delays on the Northern Bypass Road as you head eastbound down towards Headington due to roadworks, but there are 6 minutes worth of delays. Slow on the Southern Bypass all through Littlemore, through Kennington and South Hinksey, all westbound, and busy through Entrim and Cassington on the A40, again westbound. If you know any different or can help us out, 08653463333 or studio at getradio.co.uk.

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6: The number of full-time police officers at Thames Valley Police has risen slightly. That's despite figures nationally falling overall. Across the 43 forces across England and Wales, there were 145,886 officers, down by 0.4% on March 2025. But there was an increase of 84 full-time equivalent officers at Thames Valley Police, a rise of 1.7%. Santander UK has pledged not to shut any more branches across Oxfordshire, despite plans to cut costs further over the rest of the year. The bank's new boss, Mahesh Aditya, says he saw branches as an important part of our strategy as he unveiled the commitment. It includes newly acquired TSB branches as well, like those in Wantage, Whitney and Chipping Norton. Santander has branches in Whitney, Bicester and Abingdon. And an animal charity which has a centre in Oxfordshire has warned of the potentially fatal danger that high temperatures pose to small pets. The Blue Cross says in the past week it's taken in three pets whose animal companions died during the hot weather. Its centre in Burford took in a guinea pig whose sister had died in the heat, and owners are being urged to protect their pets from direct sunlight, provide them with constant access to fresh, cool water, and to check on their health regularly during extreme heat. And due to the refurbishment of the Abbey buildings in Abingdon, the passageway between Thames Street and Chequer Walk is now closed for health and safety reasons. Scaffolding is due to appear at the site within the next few days. It is expected that the passageway will be closed for at least a year. That's the latest from Get Radio News. I'm Jonathan Deutsch.
7: Just gone 4 o'clock on your Thursday afternoon. This is the Get Home across Oxfordshire with Trev with you through till 7 this evening. Hope you had a good day. Listen, we've got the latest on the roads coming up soon for you. Obviously the kids are off, so it's a bit quieter hopefully for your journey today. Weather details, quick quiz, and of course the 80s anthems from 6 tonight. Getting you home, it's Harry Styles.

Harry Styles, American Girls on the Get Home. It's Get Radio. Have you been working from home today? Do you work from home and got the radio on in the background? Well, this is incredible facts about working from home. 9 in 10 people who work from home admit they do hobbies during their working day. By far the most popular, apparently, is the pursuit of spinning classes, jumping on a bike in front of your TV and doing that at home. 34% of sneaking off to the gym for a quick session there. Also, a little gardening as well. We're all not working from home. We are Get Radio right away on this Thursday.

0: and I'll write your name.
1: That's Blank Space, Taylor Swift on the Get Home. It's Get Radio Thursday afternoon. Mentioned that there's lots of outdoor theatre action across the county and especially in Oxford this time of year. And that's All's Well That Ends Well is put on by the Oxford Theatre Guild. And that's at the University Park's entrance on Keble Gate. And you'll find more details. Just Google it as well. Of course, look for the Oxford Theatre Guild and their production of All's Well That Ends Well between now and the 25th, this coming weekend, with performances at 7 each night. Get in your home, Get Radio. Latest on the Roads coming up soon for you. And this is A Beautiful South. This is Perfect 10, Get Radio.

0: some rain expected for maybe Sunday this weekend. We'll keep an eye on it for you, and we'll give you details coming up, as well as a quick quiz on the way as well.
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2: The A34 still looking pretty busy as you head up northbound between Pear Tree and Junction 9. That stretch will currently add around 5 or so minutes onto your journey. Also on the Ring Road, the A40 looking slow as you head eastbound just around the Marston area. Elsewhere on the A40, busy of course as you head westbound between Cassington and Ensham. And the Southern Eastern Bypass slow as you head westbound over towards Littlemore. But as ever, if you know any different and can help us out, 01865 346 333. 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

0: Niall Horan, that tastes so good. This is Get Radio Thursday afternoon. So we said yesterday the breaking news that we might get some rain on Sunday. Hey, guess what? We called it as well. I said that it changes a lot, you know, the forecast. This Sunday now, that has been eradicated. There is no rain forecast for Sunday as far as we know now. A cloudier day, but no scheduled rain on Sunday at all, which extends the drought even further. And look, tomorrow, some sunny spells. Quite warm again tomorrow. 28 the high. Certainly has got warmer the last couple of days, and that continues to be so tomorrow, and dips a little bit for the weekend too. Next week, by the way, on Monday, wall-to-wall sunshine all week next week with highs of 28. It's a stunning week, but there is no rain around whatsoever in the next 10 days. Quite incredible, which is getting quite worrying now, because we do need some rain. We do need some, even though we are loving the dry weather. Isn't it nice to be outside and to not know that it's going to rain, in terms of you can just plan things far better. But we could do with some rain tomorrow. Late, warm, dry, 28 the high.
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Thursday afternoon, the home is on across Oxfordshire. That's Kate Bush and running up that hill. This is Trevor. Quick quiz for you. Shall we test that little brain of yours? Okay, there are birthdays today. And actually, there's a few birthdays with regards to musical artists. So Martin Gore has a birthday. Slash has a birthday. Fran Healy has a birthday. Can you name the three bands those people represent? Martin Gore, you have Slash, and you have Fran Healy. Oh, that's a gore. We're really testing you this afternoon. What are their bands? Martin Gore, Fran Healy, and Slash. Answer before 5 this afternoon. Get in your home, get radio. This is Bieber and Daisies.

0: It's Bieber and Daisies on the Get Home. He was really, really divisive in terms of the performance at the World Cup halftime show. I didn't really get why he chose the song, but anyway, that was then, this is now. And tonight, by the way, and continues this week actually, the Pirates of Penzance, put on by Amigos Theatre in Wantage, and that's at the King Alfred's Academy on Cello Road in Wantage. They got swashbuckling songs, romance and laughs on the high seas. That's the Pirates of Penzance from 7:30 tonight. If you have any events happening around the county, we'd love to know about it. Getradio.co.uk, that's the email address. Come on, get in touch. We're getting you home Thursday afternoon. It is the Weather Girls. It's raining men. No, it's not raining nothing.
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Malcolm Todd and the Earrings on the Get Home. It's Get Radio, always behind things happening locally around the county and local productions of things. 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It's called Exposed. It's quite deep, and it's at the Cooper School, and that's every night this week from 7:30. So wish them well at the Cooper School, and it's called Exposed. 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We are getting you home. Up next, right, song you can sing out loud to. Go on, no one can hear you. Here's Whitney Houston. What?

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0: I was unlocked out of heaven on the Get Home. It's Get Radio Thursday afternoon. The quick quiz question was this. There are three birthdays today that all are people involved in bands. Fran Healy, Slash, and we also had Martin Gore. So name the three bands they are associated with. So Martin Gore, Depeche Mode, of course, and Slash, Guns N' Roses, and then Fran Healy was Travis. If you got three out of three, you little boffin you. Well done. Another one at 5:30.
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2: A34 slow and a couple of spots at the moment as you head up northbound around the Hinksey Hill interchange. There's around 7 minutes of delays up there. And again, northbound between Pear Tree and Junction 9. You're looking at around 8 minutes of delays up there at the moment. Elsewhere, M40 a little bit slow but moving as you head up northbound between Junction 6 and Tetsworth. And the A40 mostly just busy in the usual spots. Eastbound around the Marston area. And of course, westbound between Cassington and Ensham. There's 8 minutes of delays through there now. But as ever, if you know any different and can help us out, 01865 346 333 or studio@getradio.co.uk.
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Cindy, time after time on the Get Home. It's Get Radio Thursday afternoon. With you all the way through till 7 tonight. This is, well, us heading up to the news at 5. We'll update you with that. And then, of course, in an hour's time, just over an hour's time, the 80s anthems arrive on your radio at 6 tonight. Love that. Right, the Lars, there she goes. It's Get Radio.

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7: Thames Valley Police are bucking the trend when it comes to recruitment. New figures from the Home Office show an overall reduction in full-time equivalent police officers at the end of March across England and Wales compared to the same point in 2025. But Thames Valley Police saw an increase of 84 full-time equivalent officers, a rise of 1.7%. It looks like Oxfordshire's Santander branches won't be closing despite the bank's plans to cut costs further over the rest of the year. Santander UK has pledged not to shut any more across its network, and those have recently acquired rival TSB before 2028. Mahesh Aditya, the bank's new boss, says he saw branches as an important part of our strategy as he unveiled a commitment. Across Oxfordshire, Santander has branches in Whitney, Bicester and Abingdon, with TSB having theirs in Wantage, Whitney and Chipping Norton. The charities warned off the potentially fatal danger that high temperatures pose to small pets after a number of animals died in the recent heatwaves. Blue Cross, a charity which helps at-risk pets, says that in the past week it's taken in three pets whose animal companions died during the hot weather. Their centre in Burford took in a guinea pig whose sister had died in the heat. The passageway between Thames Street and Checker Walk by the Abbey Buildings in Abingdon is now closed for health and safety reasons. It's while the buildings are being refurbished, with scaffolding due to appear next week. It's expected that the passageway will be closed for at least a year. That's the latest from Get Radio News. I'm Jonathan Deutsch.
8: Getting you home across Oxfordshire, this is Trev on a Thursday evening, and now it's time the 80s anthems arrive for you. The latest on the roads for your journey this afternoon, well, that's coming up soon. We'll play some Alex Warren at SWV in the next 10, and we'll pose another quick quiz for you at about 25 past 5 on your way home today. Let's get you home. Here's Alex Warren.

Alex Warren and the Fever Dream on the Get Home. It's Get Radio Thursday afternoon. This is Trev. You know, it's a low news day and low news month. They call it the silly season of news August. When they tell you stories like darts players make the best lovers, research asked a load of people how they rated different sports fanatics in the sack. And the results were very surprising. Yes, they came top of the list, the ale-loving Arrow Chuckers. And sausage rolls are the best thing to ever come out of an oven. This is real silly season kind of news. The snack claimed top spot in a poll, claiming 34% of the vote, with people loving the sausage roll out of an oven. It's really silly season of news, isn't it? Right, get in your home, get radio. SWV stands for Sisters with Voices, right here, Get Radio.

It's Lord, it's Royals. This is Get Radio right across Oxfordshire this weekend on Saturday, by the way. They've got the Little Ox Open Day for the brewery, of course, between 2 and 11.30. Loads going on. They've got live music, food. There's even beer there for the brewery open day. 2 to 11, and you'll find it on the Roslyn Road Industrial Estate in Freelands, near Whitney. Getting you home, Get Radio. This is Peter Gabriel and Sledgehammer.

0: It's Peter Gabriel. It's Sledgehammer. This is Get Radio Thursday afternoon with Trev hanging around with you until 7 this evening. In about 45 minutes' time, we're going to do the 80s anthems for you. We do it every Thursday, and that's on the way from 6 tonight.
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2: A34 still looking busy in a couple of spots, heading down southbound just between the Marcham and Milton interchanges, northbound around the Hinksey Hill interchange, and again northbound as you head up between Pear Tree and Junction 9. There's 7 minutes of delays up there at the moment. Elsewhere, M40 still a little bit slow as you head up northbound between Junction 6 and Tetsworth, and the A40 busy, of course, as you head westbound between Cassington and Ensham. There's now 16 minutes worth of delays through there. But as ever, if you know any different and can help us out, 01865 346 333 or studio at getradio.co.uk.

Teddy swims. No, he doesn't. It's too dry. This is the Get Home and Get Radio. The weather for the rest of the week. Well, listen, we tried to brighten you up with a little bit of news, and I never thought I'd say this. News about rain, but listen, that is actually a falsehood right now. We were telling you lies yesterday. That was the forecast yesterday. Today, it's not a forecast for Sunday. The rain, it's going to be dry. It's warm tomorrow, 28 the high tomorrow. And then on Saturday and Sunday, dips down about 25, 24. Nice temperatures. Very cloudy on Sunday, but no chance of any showers as far as I can tell. And then next week, Monday through Friday, wall-to-wall sunshine, very warm. Highs of 28 all week. And yeah, that's

0: That's the next 10 days. Dry, mostly sunny with some cloud cover, but it's dry.
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Kim Carnes, Bessie Davis Eyes on the Get Home. It's Get Radio Thursday afternoon. And okay, another quick quiz here between now and six. Then we'll test your brain right now for you. Let's have a look. It's Daniel Radcliffe's birthday today, 37 years old. What was the first and the last Harry Potter books? The first one and the last one. There's a little teaser for you. Either know or you don't know, right? Or I mean, you can have a go at the first one. You might struggle with the last one. But so Daniel Radcliffe's birthday today, 37 years old. Harry Potter star, of course. But name the first book and the last book. Answer before six tonight. Getting you home. Get Radio. Sing out loud. Tap on the dash.

It's Robbie and it's Rock DJ, of course. This is Get Radio. This weekend, this is really in right now. Down Hurst Street, they've got these secondhand clothes, vintage homeware pop-up shop as well, organised by Anan, and that's on Saturday, 10 till 4 down Hurst Street. And also at the Oxford City Farm on Cornwallis Road, they've got the produce market there on Saturday, 10 till 1. They've got lots going on. It's all local food, of course, local produce, and that's this Saturday, 10 till 1. Getting you home. 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

It's Somber, and of course, My Body Isn't Ready. We are getting you home on a Thursday afternoon. We'll do the 80s anthems for you in the next 20 minutes, and we'll give you the answer for the quick quiz as well. Daniel Radcliffe's birthday today, 37 years old. He was Harry Potter, of course, but name the first and the last of the Harry Potter books. Answer in the next 15. Now, aha.

0: There's more of the 80s from 6 tonight on the Get Radio 80s Anthems in about the next 14 minutes. It's Get Radio on this Thursday afternoon. Tonight there's more of the Oxford Comedy Festival, and that continues to the end of July, which is next Friday, I think it is, or Saturday. Incredible. Anyway, so yeah, the Trinity College Beer Cellar is the venue tonight for a couple of shows from 7 o'clock. And have a little Google and you'll find what's happening with the Oxford Comedy Festival around town. There's different venues, and there's two shows tonight at the Trinity College and the Beer Cellar.
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0: Flo and the Machine and the dog days are over. This is Get Radio Thursday evening with Trev. Okay, quick quiz answer. It's Daniel Radcliffe's birthday today, 37 years old. I asked you, what was the first book and the last book in the series of Harry Potter books? Of course, the first book, Harry Potter and the Philosopher's Stone. Well done. 1 point. The last one? The seventh book was Harry Potter and the Deathly Hallows. Well done if you got any of those right. Well done. Double points today on the quick quiz. There'll be more tomorrow afternoon at 4:30 and 5:30. In the meantime, the 80s anthems are on the way for you after 6 tonight.
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2: Lots of delays on the A34 as you head up northbound between Pear Tree and Junction 9. There's now around 11 minutes worth of delays up there. Also a little bit slow as you head down southbound towards the Milton Interchange as well. Elsewhere, M40 is still looking pretty slow but moving as you head up northbound between Junction 6 and Tetsworth. And the A40 busy, of course, as you head eastbound around the Marston area. There's 7 minutes of delays over there. And westbound between Cassington and Ensham, there's 16 minutes worth of delays through there now. But as ever, if you know any different and can help us out, 01865 346 333 or studio@getradio.co.uk.
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8: The number of full-time police officers at Thames Valley Police has risen slightly. That's despite figures nationally falling overall. Across the 43 forces across England and Wales, there were 145,886 officers, down by 0.4% on March 2025. But there was an increase of 84 full-time equivalent officers at Thames Valley Police, a rise of 1.7%. Santander UK has pledged not to shut any more branches across Oxfordshire, despite plans to cut costs further over the rest of the year. The bank's new boss, Mahesh Aditya, says he saw branches as an important part of our strategy as he unveiled the commitment. It includes newly acquired TSB branches as well, like those in Wantage, Whitney and Chipping Norton. Santander has branches in Whitney, Bicester and Abingdon. And an animal charity which has a centre in Oxfordshire has warned of the potentially fatal danger that high temperatures pose to small pets. The Blue Cross says in the past week it's taken in three pets whose animal companions died during the hot weather. Its centre in Burford took in a guinea pig whose sister had died in the heat, and owners are being urged to protect their pets from direct sunlight, provide them with constant access to fresh, cool water, and to check on their health regularly during extreme heat. And due to the refurbishment of the Abbey buildings in Abingdon, the passageway between Thames Street and Chequer Walk is now closed for health and safety reasons. Scaffolding is due to appear at the site within the next few days. It is expected that the passageway will be closed for at least a year. That's the latest from Get Radio News. I'm Jonathan Deutsch.
9: Just gone 6 o'clock. This is Trev and the Get Home is on across Oxfordshire. Your Thursday evening is here and we are getting there with a special hour on a Thursday. Of course, the 80s anthems. Nothing but the 80s. Got some new shoes coming up. Yes, a great song. Alphaville kicks things off as well on the 80s anthems. Latest on the roads coming up soon as well. Welcome to your Get Home. Get Radio.

It's Alphaville and Big in Japan. On the Get Home, it's Get Radio, Thursday afternoon. It's Trev, hope you had a good day so far. 80s all the way through, now till 7. We crack on with new shoes. The brilliant I Can't Wait.

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This is Get Radio Thursday afternoon, the big songs from the 80s. This now is Rocker's Revenge, Walking on Sunshine on Get Radio.

0: Rocker's Revenge and the brilliant Walking on Sunshine. It's such a good song. We are getting you home. It's Get Radio, the 80s anthems, and we continue with an unlikely duo that were producers, but they had a hit with a big, big song, and you'll hear it after this.
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2: Lots of delays on the A34 as you head up northbound between Pear Tree and Junction 9. There's now around 11 minutes worth of delays up there. Also a little bit slow as you head down southbound towards the Milton Interchange as well. Elsewhere, M40 is still looking pretty slow but moving as you head up northbound between Junction 6 and Tetsworth. And the A40 busy, of course, as you head eastbound around the Marston area. There's 7 minutes of delays over there. And westbound between Cassington and Ensham, there's 16 minutes worth of delays through there now. But as ever, if you know any different and can help us out, 01865 346 333 or studio@getradio.co.uk.

0: Putrid and Simpson. That's the guess. That's the song. We are getting you home. It's Get Ready, a Thursday afternoon. Weather-wise, 28 and dry tomorrow. Sunshine takes a little bit of a dip in temperature for 24 and 25 on Saturday and Sunday. But there's no rain around. We promised you some rain for Sunday yesterday. That forecast has now changed and it's dry all the way through for the next 10 days at least. That's what they're saying now. Could change, of course. But for the meantime, another warm day tomorrow, 28 the high.
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Well, it's Debarge and Rhythm of the Night on the Get Home. It's Get Radio Thursday afternoon. This is Trev, and of course, we're here till 7 with the 80s anthems. Up next, Tears for Fears. It's a Mad World. It's Get Radio.

Tears for Fears and A Mad World on the Get Home, It's Get Radio, and the 80s anthems on a Thursday night. Rich and I back on Weekend Breakfast from 9 on Saturday and Sunday morning. We want to see you there, please. But we'll crack on with the 80s now. De La Soul, Me, Myself.

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0: 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Pure 80s. 80s anthems on a Thursday night. It's Get Radio, and of course, Born in the USA. All right, on the way for you next, some Naina Cherry.
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and then the Cherry, and of course the Buffalo Stance on the Get Home. It's Get Radio. Let's play all 5 foot 2 inches off him. It's Prince. Let's Go Crazy. Get Radio.

time, but I'm here to tell you, there's something else. The afterworld. A world of never-ending happiness. You can always see the sun, day or night.

0: It is Prince and Let's Go Crazy. This is Get Radio, the 80s anthems. And we have such a big song, The Love Shack, on the way for you next.
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2: Still some busy bits out there. The A34 northbound, still heavy going around Pear Tree. There's still 6 minutes worth of delays. The A40, 16 minutes worth of delays westbound through Ensham and Cassington. If you know any different or can help us out, 0865 346 333 or studio at getradio.co.uk.
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7: Andy Burnham is to pause the plan for the early release of prisoners. The Prime Minister has bowed to pressure amid controversy over two of the killers of PC Andrew Harper, who were set for release under the new Sentencing Act. Thousands of prisoners were due to be set free in a bid to ease prison overcrowding. Conservative leader Kemi Badenoch says the issue needs urgent action.
8: I am against rapists and murderers being let out. We never did this early release scheme. We looked at the problem and we found prison spaces elsewhere. We looked at other countries. We found ways to manage around it. But the bottom line is that we do need to build more prisons.
7: A man who planned a terror attack with his friend has been jailed for life. 31-year-old Mohammed Bashir and Jihad Al-Shami were planning to target the UK's Defence Academy in Swindon. 2 months later, Al-Shami carried out the knife attack at a synagogue in Manchester, which led to the deaths of two people. Oil prices have hit $100 a barrel. It's the first time they've hit the milestone since May. That's the latest from Radio News Hub. I'm David Hall. Get
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2: At the Goring Village Hall, and there's a ticket link on my website, and then all my Edinburgh information is on there as well. So if anyone's heading up to the Edinburgh Fringe, I'm there from the 30th of July to the 25th of August, 7 p.m. at the Gilded Balloon. And yeah, all the information is on my website, and we'll be showing lots of it on my socials as well over the next month. I'll be insufferable, I imagine.
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2: 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So I'd say every single song represents, yeah, some kind of memory.
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11: Police believe a mother and her daughter who died after getting into difficulty in the water at West Mercy in Essex were trying to save a member of their family. Relatives of 41-year-old Shali Rahman and 15-year-old Samia Rahman say they're shocked and speechless following their deaths. A 7-year-old boy is in hospital in a critical condition. Prime Minister Andy Burnham says it's a tragic case.
12: I'm just so sad to hear the news. A mother and daughter, that's so, so sad. It does bring over sometimes the dangers of open water swimming at this time of the year.
11: The early prisoner release schemes to be put on hold. The Prime Minister's ordered a review into the Sentencing Act, which would have seen thousands of prisoners released. The measure was designed to ease prison overcrowding. A man who planned a terror attack with his friend has been jailed for life. 31-year-old Mohammed Bashir and Jihad Al-Shami were planning to target the UK's Defence Academy in Swindon. And rain is set to return to the UK this weekend. That's the latest from Radio News Hub. I'm David Hall.
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8: Well, that was an epic Child Riverside. One that will definitely be remembered for a very long time, mate.
9: Yes, mate. And I have to say, Slip This Fae went down a storm. We should definitely do that again. But what happened to Voodoo and Ron?
8: Oh, blimey. Well, last I saw Voodoo, he was crouching in the corner laughing by the base bin. As for Ron, I think he was last seen naked, painted green, and running out the field being chased by security.
9: Nice.
8: I get the feeling we may not be invited back next year.
9: Well, in our defence, that had nothing to do with us. And I still can't believe Reg decided to get on stage and perform his brand new single, Stancing in the Dark.
8: Well, I guess it could have been worse, I guess. At least he didn't sing the B-side.
9: Oh, I've not heard that yet.
8: You're lucky. It creates an image in your brain no one needs.
9: Oh.
10: Wait, lads, what do you reckon? Here's an exclusive preview of the B-side to my latest single. You can't have the A-side, as I promised that to Fergus McVeigh at Charlbury in return for the prime slot just before Samurai 7 on the main stage. Here you go. Take me stancing naked in the rain, feel it washing over me.

0: It's Melting Pot. I can't unsee or unhear the B-side of Reggie's single. That's quite shocking, really.
1: Yeah, I think I'm going to be traumatised for life.
0: And I don't know whether this will be the sound of two very traumatised middle-aged blokes, probably still sufficiently shocked not to insult each other too much, but to...
1: I'm going to need therapy for the rest of my life, I think.
0: You've known me 31 years. That's probably, you know, reason alone. On tonight's show, always happy to have Simon and Matt from the Samurai 7 on. Having a chat with them both. There's new material. There's a new single coming out, which we've had for a while, and it's a belter. So chatting to Simon and Matt very, very shortly. Si will approve of this. Opening tonight's show, a band that have played Oxford both in the 60s and more recently. That band are The Zombies from my favourite album of all time, Odyssey and Oracle. The track is Time of the Season. After which, and this was your suggestion, and it's a damn good shout, The Pretty Things from their early 70s album Parachute, a track called In the Square, which I would hazard a guess that Tom of York is familiar with this track, because there are some similarities, not plagiarism, but there are some similarities between this track and Paranoid Android by Radiohead, both great tracks. So The Zombies, Time of the Season, and then The Pretty Things, In the Square on Melting Pot and Get Radio on a Thursday. DAB, looked after as always by those lovely people at Get Radio. Here we go.

0: You've just heard the Pretty Things. I don't think we've ever played them on the show before.
1: We haven't. Or the Zombies.
0: All the Zombies, which is quite a poor show by us, really. Both played Oxford in the 60s and again more recently. In fact, the Pretty Things played the Bull in the Arms about...
1: Not that long ago.
0: Maybe 6 or 7 years ago? Because Phil May died a few years back, the singer. But I know they did go right back to the small sort of club venues they played in.
1: Our friend Holly went, didn't she?
0: I've seen the Pretty Things live. Unbelievable. I've seen the Zombies live. They're unbelievable. And actually, seeing the Samurai 7 a lot of times over the years, they just get better and better.
1: They're not bad tonight, either.
0: They're all right, and on tonight's show. Ahead of me chatting to Simon Matt in a concerted effort to accommodate the deluge of adverts that get thrown at this show, this is the Samurai 7's fairly recent single. This came out about 6 weeks ago.
1: Something like that, yeah. It's now their old single. So.
0: It's now their old single, but we've played this on the show before. It's an absolute belter. It's quite happy to play it again. This is Punching Down by the Samurai 7, ahead of me having a chat with Simon and Matt from said band. Sammy's and Punching Down.

0: Just heard the brilliant Punching Down by the brilliant Samurai 7, a track that will almost certainly be in our festive 20 at the end of the year, if we're still on air. Here is me having a chat with Simon and Matt from the Sammies.
1: Here's you talking at Simon and Matt from the Sammies.
0: I let them talk on this occasion.
1: Really?
0: Unlike the chat we had at Cassie Bike Night, which is just me and Simon going, you like the Zombies? Ah! You like Silver Sun? Ah! We like very similar music. It's me, Si, and Matt having a chat, possibly with Deadly, depending if he sticks around for the interview. You will find out in a moment. Now, shall I do me pretend radio voice, Deadly, where I sound like I know what the hell I'm doing?
1: Well, you almost sound professional, you mean?
0: Well, hang on, mate. Let's not get too ahead of ourselves. All three of you know me anyway. Right, listen, this is vaguely professional. On tonight's show, the very, very, very welcome return of two friends of ours. First and foremost, Simon and Matt from Oxford's awesome Samurai 7, who have a, quite frankly, phenomenal single. It was released last week, and it's called Duck and Cover. We like chatting to these guys a lot, and they've kindly played a few gigs for us over the years as well. So, gentlemen, hello and welcome back.
2: Hello, how are you?
0: Hello. I'm well. I've got to say, I know me and you started having this chat in Cassington the other week, Simon, but and I'm not just saying this, but how bloody good's the new material? It really is something quite special.
2: Thank you so much.
0: Well, you know, when I first heard Punching Down, I just thought, wow, okay, so you've been away for, you know, a fairly lengthy period of time. You've come back better than ever.
2: It took us a long time to get back together. And before we'd even had a rehearsal or anything, you know, we went out and we met up socially. And Chris is a bit more active on social media than the rest of us are. So he posted pictures of us. And the response from the world of social media was like, oh, reunion kind of thing. And it made us realise that we have an obligation if we get back together. There's a lot of fondness for what we were back in the day, and that those fond memories have been like burnished over time. So we have a responsibility to everyone else to not really suck if we were to get back together, which we have. But obviously we've got a responsibility to ourselves. I wouldn't want to be part of something that wasn't good. The same goes for the other guys, I'm sure. Matt?
3: Well, yeah.
0: There you go. Short sweet, Matt.
3: You kind of want to make sure that, I think we've always, you know, even if we're playing in front of a handful of people or played in front of loads of people, you want the show to be good and you want the songs to be good, and everything you put out, you want to be better than the stuff you put out before. So I think there's always that kind of internal quality. We want to look and sound good. So,
2: yeah. It's got to be said that Chris, the drummer, is playing out of his absolute, he's playing out of his skin.
0: He is.
2: Considering that in between sort of go rounds, you know, Matt hasn't played a lot of guitar. Chris, I don't think, has played a lot of drums. I don't think Jimmy's probably played a lot of Guitar Hero more than he has his own. So actually, it's not a given that things are going to click back together the way they have. But certainly from my point of view, I've had a long time to think back on the stuff we did before and think, oh, I wish that wasn't so complicated. Or I wish, you know, I'd spent more time on that lyric. Or I wish that wasn't so naive sounding. So it's a chance for me, just as the sort of songwriter of the band, to try and push this forward to where it probably should have been back in the day. So, but you know, most of all, you know, thank you for saying it. The new material has been going down really well and we like it, but
0: really
2: obviously
0: good, really good. Really
2: nice to hear other people, especially people whose opinions we value, as in you two, appreciating it too. So thank you.
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14: Mel!

0: Thursday, it's Melting Pot. It's me, it's him, and some very nice people from the Samurai 7, a.k.a. Simon and Matt. You've just heard the legendary vintage Samurai 7 Xeroxy music, which was many people's intro to the Samurai 7. Still sounds absolutely brilliant. Now, back to me, Simon and Matt, having a chat. Well, I think, you know, when you were both on the show, and that's got to be, what are we talking, Dad? 3 years ago? 4 years ago?
1: Oh, easy, yeah.
0: I mean, we chatted some time ago. I can remember you saying that you weren't against the idea of reforming, but you'd want to be doing it properly and doing it justice to the band and people's expectations. And what I would say, and I appreciate picking up instruments after that length of time, what we've got here, and I've thought, since you've reformed, we've obviously had Riverside, that really emotionally charged, just joyous gig at the Jericho Tavern. You played Lion A for us, Cassie. The times I've seen you since you got back together, you've just kind of taken it up a gear. And I think the Sammies now, this isn't a nostalgia act. This, far from it, because anybody who hears you now who's 16, 17 and weren't there in the late 90s, it's as relevant, it resonates. You've just said it. You're re-energising. So the old songs aren't old because you're playing them how you want to play them now, or using hindsight to say, do you know what? I'm going to tweak this a bit. So what you get is a really fresh set of... You've always written brilliant songs. You've just got this astonishing knack for a melody. And what you're writing now is as good, if not better. So what you've got is a consistent set. Now, you can be someone like me and Deads who were there back in the day. You could be someone who just wanders across... You know, I've seen it. I call it the Sammy effect. People walk in and you watch them sort of like the foot go in. They're tapping the foot and then they start nodding. And then they tell their friends to the left of them to stop talking. And then you've reeled them in. And I saw it in Cassington. I saw it, you know, when you're playing gigs where, and you were saying this on stage, people don't know the songs.
1: Yeah. And then there's a question at the end of this.
0: There is. I'll be quiet. Do you feel that on stage? I mean, you seem to have this sort of telepathic bond between the four of you where you just kind of play.
2: I think that is an important thing about the four of us. We've played, you know, I played in a few bands after the Samurai 7, and it was really

0: great for us when we got back together, the four of us, just because we had a really nice time. You know, we got on really well still. And musically, it clicks. But I think I've been in bands with, you know, different personality types where, frankly, there's been a lot of bickering, or it's been sort of difficult, or bitching, or complaining. And it's been a different kind of atmosphere. And nobody wants to pay £10 or however much it is to come and see a band nowadays and see a band squabbling on stage. They just aren't interested. And what's really nice with the four of us is we do get on well. And I think people quite like seeing like a gang sort of, you know, getting off with each other. That's all I mean. Getting on and like sparking each other off. And so,
1: Sorry, what each other off?
0: Yes.
2: This is a respectable radio show here, mate, on a commercial radio station.
0: Gonna need your duck.
2: But you make a great point, Simon, because the thing that came across back in the day and very much so now is if you watch a band with killer tunes that are all enjoying being on stage, it resonates with the audience, and then the audience start enjoying it. So you're on stage going, yeah, they're getting it. And then we're like, look at them, they're loving it. The seats still fit, gits, and they're jumping, and the scissor kicks still work. So you kind of like kind of fire each other up, and then you end up with a really sort of delirious, everybody's happy, having a brilliant moment. And that really comes across.
0: It was funny at Riverside last year, because we were playing in the daytime. We could, and there was a good, really big crowd, and we could look out and see the crowd and see their reactions. And it was kind of like a mix of people with their, you know, jaws open, kind of thing, and people just smiling. And it made me realize we're not the Velvet Underground, we're not particularly cool, but people, you know, we're a band that fun to watch, and people enjoy it, you know, that's what we are. So, you know, we might as well embrace it. And it's quite nice because, you like I say, we do get on. But I think from the song point of view, you had mentioned about the songs too, I think, you know, I have had time to think about the way the songs were. So the way we're playing the songs, the older songs now, is in a lot of cases quite different because I've cut bits out, or I've, you know, made something a bit more hooky. But you also said about if all we were doing were the old songs, then we have no right to still be around a year after Riverside, because you do your thing, you say what you've got to say. And then off, because if we're not bringing something new or bringing, then why should anyone spend their money on seeing us again? So that's really, and from my own point of view, and I'm sure for everyone else's too, I'd get bored if I was doing the same thing. So creating new stuff is important, but meet a scratch the itch, you know, the creative itch that, you know, has sort of gone unsatisfied a bit for the last, you know, decade or so without sort of proper, you know, being in a band that I love. So yeah, you know, I think it's interesting that bands like, I saw the Super Furry Animals in Bristol a month or two ago. They played everything brilliantly, but before them was Get Down Services.
2: Yep.
0: And Get Down Services were incredible, but it was such a two different, totally different approaches to what goes on in between, the glue that ties the songs together. So Super Furry Animals played every song perfectly.
2: Yeah.
0: But there was no real interaction with the crowd. I felt a bit like I was intruding on watching them do a really good rehearsal.
2: Okay.
0: Whereas Get Down Service, and I really like, I love both bands, but Get Down Services, lots of things sort of went wrong and they were like reacting to it. And that kind of made it was a much more compelling experience. So I think from a performance point of view, I think Stuart Lee was quoting some jazz musician or something that said, what happens in the room, that's the show. That's what the show is. And I think in the past I've sort of fretted about a song not being perfect, or a string breaking or whatever, or someone making a mistake. But actually, those are the things that I think we were playing somewhere last month where I think both mine and Matt's guitars went off for a while. And like halfway through Xeroxy Music, my guitar was gone for a minute. And Chris and Jimmy just held it down. Yeah. And then we came back in. We didn't stop. We didn't like bicker. And it actually.
3: Were they blown a fuse on the four or six?
2: Oh, is that what it was? Right, okay. Yeah.
3: Both our guitars cut out.
0: So we both did a scissor jump and landed on the landing point.
2: No. Yeah. Oh, bloody hell, guys.
3: But it got fixed. I think that's the difference. If you kind of go, well, that's ruined the show, and then people, like Simon said, people pay money to see shows. You want to see a good time. You want to have a good time, you know, unless you go and see, I don't know, Black Sabbath or something. You want it to be, we're about joy and fun and, you know, and it being upbeat. And we love it. We like getting sweaty. So we like the audience too,
2: when you first got back together, were you expecting such an outpour? This is not, I know you're very humble people, but also you're in a brilliant band. And when word broke that you were reforming, there was a hell of a lot of people that it meant a great deal to.
0: I mean, that when 3 or 4 years ago, when you said, would you get back together? Yeah. I genuinely thought no one would give a So obviously there's a, you know, part of you inside that's sort of, you know, we can have fun ourselves in a rehearsal room. So if nobody was interested, then that's what we would do, and we wouldn't subject anyone else to it.
2: That's fair.
0: Yeah, but it has been really, you know, obviously you want validation from people listening. And not everyone's going to like what we do, but not everyone likes the Beatles. And they're like the best band ever. Undoubtedly the best band ever doesn't have everyone liking them, then what chance have we got? So, like, you know, but it's been really nice and validating to have people who, A, remember us from the first time round. And when we played in Guildford, we had someone come from Mid Wales, someone else came from York, someone else came from Cambridge, and they were saying, I've really built this up in my mind. I was expecting a lot, and this is more than I could have ever imagined. And you think, wow, that's amazing, but I'm sorry you had to come from York.

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3: 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And then getting that fund, I was like, okay, I can pay for the venue at least with that.
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10: From their very underrated album, The Sport, it is a very underrated album. I think there's some brilliant songs on that. That was Amateur Photographer, probably my favourite track on the album, actually. Good choice. By the Samurai 7, and now back to me, Simon and Matt, having a chat.
11: What was it like when you all got in a room? So, obviously, the first time that the four of you got in a rehearsal room and looked at each other and went, we remember the songs.
12: Well, a couple of things. One is that over the intervening years, on a kind of annual basis, if not biannually, I'd have a nightmare where I was backstage and having to play a show and couldn't remember, I hadn't rehearsed. You know how you have these dreams
11: where
12: you haven't revised for an exam and it's your final.
13: You backstage at Riverside.
12: And you've got no clothes on.
13: Well,
12: in a way, that's a sort of a running kind of nightmare that I've had. So to some extent, it's kind of, but that's, I mean, you know, that's not about the band at all. It's about not feeling prepared in life without getting too psychoanalytic about it. But I think for me, the key thing is when we got together, the first time we ever played together in a room, it was me and Simon and Chris, and then Jimmy joined.
11: Yeah.
12: And we plugged in. There was a kind of a magic.
11: Yeah.
12: Something you can't put your finger on. You know, Simon and I mucked about in bands when we were teenagers as well. And then Simon had been in quite a good band where I did the sort of the lights occasion, sold the merch for them. But this was something else. And so coming back after all those years, we'd done some prep. So we didn't go in cold. I had to buy a new amp. But when we plugged in and started playing again, I got the same thrill that I got at that time before. And you can't bottle that. That's something that is, you know, when you talk about the telepathy, the chemistry and all of that, That's what we got. And that's why,
10: without a doubt.
12: And for me, just thinking about the gigs we've played, and yeah, we could see the whites of people's eyes at Riverside because it was, you know, daylight. I hadn't anticipated the emotional heft that people were having. They were reliving something really important to them, and to be
10: people were that day. People were welling up. I think, you know, you make such an emotional attachment and connection with people. When that happens again, we were lucky.
13: I think part of the other thing is when you said, would you get back together again, however many years ago, I genuinely wasn't sure that everyone would say yes, you know, and actually once you go through...
10: That's fair.
13: You know, Matt, you know...
12: Well, in 2024, I got hepatitis and I had to go to hospital and I was kind of in the A&E department, and at 2 a.m. you get called in and go, we think it's something worse.
13: A lot worse.
12: I feel quite fortunate that I only had hepatitis. I mean, I wouldn't recommend it. No. Don't do it.
13: You looked like Homer Simpson.
12: I did. I was yellow. I mean, hideously itchy. But it was that sort of thing where I almost feel like it took me 3 months to kind of get to 99% better.
10: Yeah.
12: And after that, you do kind of think, wow, actually, that could have been, I wouldn't be here now. If it's what they said it was, I wouldn't be here now. So all of this is extra. And you suddenly go... When Jimmy said, do you want to get in a room and play together again? If he'd asked me 5 years ago, I'd say, no, I'm really busy. I've got busy work, I've got busy life. But having had that...
13: I always thought Matt would be the holdout.
12: Well, I, to be honest, I thought my musical days were kind of behind me, and I was sort of looking back on them, you know, with a sense of pride and a sense of accomplishment. But all the stuff that's happened since, that's like extra time for me. It's wonderful. I really love it. And... You know, I thought we'd just do Riverside and that would kind of be, thank you, good night.
10: No. you're not allowed to do that.
12: but you've seen me on stage.
10: Yeah.
12: Yeah. Do you mean, I've missed that.
10: You hide that well, Matt, yeah.
13: And Matt, you know, Matt talks about joy, and that's the thing. It's like, after a while in a band, it can feel like a bit of a, you know, treadmill, and you're sort of thinking, what am I doing this for? And we'd, the first time round, we'd... perhaps forgotten why we were doing it, and that's the time to stop. But now it's one thing I have to say is the four of us went out for a meal. It was before, so it must have been about 2019 or something like that, and we'd all been in contact and we'd all hung around, like, as you know, subsections, but the four of us haven't been in a room together for, I mean, I don't know, 15 years or... And we'll be like, you know...
12: Pension time.
13: Yeah, yeah, yeah. And when we got together, the four of us, just having a meal and a few drinks, I laughed so much my stomach hurt. Mm. It was so much fun. And, you know, we realised how much we'd missed each other. So I think it's sort of... the thing I would say is there was some graffiti in the girls' toilets at the point that said the Samurai 7 kiss each other's bits. And that's a half... But there's...
10: Well, it's well on radio, Matt.
12: Yeah. But it's, that was just for you.
10: Oh.
13: But yeah, it's a genuine thing. I think the other thing is, you know, Matt said, you know, me and I sort of reminded him of how the songs went, but Chris had spent so many hours like getting, you know, fit and working on his drums. So when everyone arrived, it wasn't like we were there going, oh, how does this go again?
10: You're literally boom, straight back in.
13: And I think that's the thing. You do 100 gigs a year for a couple of years, and there's like, memory. So there's all kinds of things where I couldn't really remember what I had for dinner last night, but I can remember, or my body is just gonna like if I, you know, my suit can probably play the set, most of the set on its own.
10: I remember at Riverside, me and Deadly, like, they're not gonna fit in the suit. They have fitted in the suits. This is not fair.
13: But if you look really carefully, there's a really great photo of Matt, like, doing it. I think Johnny Moto took it. I mean, Johnny Moto's really got the knack of capturing it.
10: Johnny's brilliant at capturing that exact moment, and it's split-second precision.
13: But if you look, speaking of split, if you look really carefully, Matt's actually split his trousers.
12: But the thing is, I'd just like to say that that's because I bought a very cheap kind of sweatshop.
13: The best of the best.
12: They were not of the best. And I'd read the review online.
10: Yeah.
12: And it did say, I wore these to a wedding and they split. And I was like,
10: no.
12: I was going to say, they're good for a gig or two,
11: Yeah, no.
12: I overreached myself.
13: Yeah,
12: but I was wearing the same shirt I wore in a photo shoot in 1998.
11: Yeah,
12: so it's like
11: that's keep going.
12: And I think there's an element where you do, like, if we sort of lumbered on stage and kind of just
11: you
12: didn't
11: do that.
12: I couldn't do that to anyone. I couldn't do it to myself. Do you know what I mean? A man has his pride.
13: So the other thing is about the jumps is. I remember sort of thinking, well, God knows, you know, it was the equivalent of a, you know, wet Wednesday in Stoke kind of thing. somewhere back in the day. And it's sort of like, I think it was when we supported Regular Fries in Reading. They had taken ages doing their sound check. So we sound checked really quickly. And then we're like, oh, let's go and get something to eat. So we went to wherever it was. And then we're like, we're on in 5 minutes, like frantically finishing. And then running back. And it was sort of like we wouldn't let ourselves not. We were sort of like doing, you know, double whopper burps.
12: Burgery burps.
11: Indigestion break halfway through the set, yeah.
13: That's the thing. There was a time when, you know, genuinely, I'd kind of thought, well, you know, actually, when we play again at Riverside last year and beyond, you know, will I leap around? I don't know. Maybe not, you know, because I, you know, who knows? And it's just because Chris is absolutely leather in the drums. It's so exciting to be part of you know, when he's like building up to something, you can't not.
12: Can you?
13: So there are some points of where it's like involuntarily, it's just like, so it's just like the genuine excitement of playing together. It's certainly, you know, when we were, you know, one of the bands we were in between after the Samurai 7, we, you know, we had a drummer in America, so we had to end up doing a load of acoustic stuff, and we're good at acoustic stuff. The songs come across and the vocals come across and it's great, but it lacks the thrill of stood in front of an amp, you know, cranking out, and Chris, you know, playing the way he does. So I think that's the other thing, is I know there are points where Chris is just going to like thrill me so much with what he's playing on the drums that I won't be able to help myself. It comes from the heart nowadays.

0: You've just heard the brand new single from the Mighty Samurai 7, and it's a cracker. I've heard it live a few times now. Duck and Cover. Brilliant, brilliant, brilliant.
1: Something I do every time I see you walking towards me.
0: A duck off. Now back to me, Simon and Matt having a chat. We should mention, actually, we were chatting about this the other week, Simon, but obviously, as is tradition, we tend to close off by asking what you're up to. You've got a really quite nice gig tour coming up with none other than the Boo Radleys.
2: Yes, indeed. So, yes, in November, we're supporting the Boo Radleys on their UK tour. So that's in Manchester, Leeds, Glasgow, Lewes, which is near Brighton, and then... So, yeah, which is, you know, we're really excited. I always felt a bit swizzed that we never got, like, a load of decent supports back in the day. Or, in you know, and so now this feels like... I think we once supported John Otway at Aylesbury Civic Centre, which was one of our favourite gigs ever.
3: Brilliant gig.
2: And we supported the Candy Skins once on New Year's Eve for the Zodiac thing that was recorded. But that and, well, I suppose, regular fries, but we... let's not talk about that anymore.
0: And the best gig, when he didn't turn up. No, he did turn up, but he didn't have any instruments or a band with him, did he?
2: Oh yeah, well,
0: that's when my band supported the Sammies. My old band supported the Samurai 7.
2: It's quite exciting, isn't it? I know. You'll have to reform now.
0: No,
1: God, no, no one needs that.
0: No one needs that. Sorry.
2: But yeah, it's you know, it's great that we, you know, we've played some really lovely headline shows which have been sold out. Been a really nice mix of people who remember us from back in the day, but also a whole load of new people, you know, who regard us as a new band. And, you know, the sort of the excitement and freshness is coming across for them, which is brilliant and validating.
1: And your kids get to see it as well.
2: Well, yes, exactly. It's like, and I have to say, having my 7-year-old, like, looking...
0: Oh, that's got to be lovely.
2: With her ear defenders on, pushing her chubby cheeks out, and looking at me doing that Gareth Bale heart thing, it's very hard to remember my lyrics. So like, oh, are you right? Kind of thing. But yeah, you know, that's really good. But doing headlines, what we're really keen on is having more people find out about us and hear us. And so doing the Booze Tour is brilliant for loads of reasons. One is to see a really amazing band that, you know, we've loved for years. We've played with a lot of bands in the past who were influential to us in terms of how good you need to be. Yeah. I remember when I was at university, the band I was in at university, I liked Teenage Fan Club in the Bandwagon days. Fantastic band, but they were very drunk a lot of the time. And then I remember me and Matt saw the Sweeney play at the Manor Club in Oxford. And it was just like they were so tight. And suddenly you go, so that's how good you need to be. And then we played with a Philadelphia band called The Interpreters, who you might remember.
0: Yeah, I remember them.
2: And, you know, they were, again, really, really tight. And then the time we saw Silver Sun at the Jericho Tavern, we're just like there going, wow, their harmonies are just like really in. And seeing bands like that have kind of made us realise
3: how good
2: early on how good you had to be. So that sort of helps to raise...
3: How good you could be if you kind of really work at it. Yeah. It's kind of, that's what you got to shoot for. It's not just, you know, being the best band in Didcot.
2: You know, for us to get to play with the Boo Radleys, who are, you know, going to be smashing out of the park in terms of, you know, how tight they are.
0: Yeah.
2: And all their songs and all, you know, they've got new stuff. They're playing the old catalogue. And also, you know, have some of their fans see us, which is going to be really nice.
0: That'd be good. That'd be pretty good.
2: Get to play some really nice venues. Yeah. I've always wanted, I said about Teenage Fan Club, I love the Glasgow music scene. Mm. And so the fact we've never got to play in Glasgow is, you know, to this point has been... So to get to play those places. So, yeah, it's... and then at the end of the show, when we're all super drilled, we're playing at the Bullingdon in...
3: Thursday the 19th of November.
0: You are indeed. You are indeed. I reckon that's a good excuse to get you back on the show nearer that date as well.
3: Yes, please.
2: Well,
0: happily chat to you both all the time. Gents, thank you so much for that. Thank you both. That is really... I love chatting to you too. So it's, and you, Deadly, don't feel left out.
3: Thank you very much.
0: No worries. See you later, gents.
1: Cheers, guys.
3: Alrighty.
0: Where's the off button? I never know where it is. Never guess I work in IT.
4: Ever professional to the last.
0: Yeah. Oh, yeah, well, really, you've known me long enough.
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0: That's harsh.
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12: Get Radio. Hi, I'm John Otway and... Cool, baby, that's Richie Bree. A Richie B, Richie Bree, Richie, Richie, Richie Bree. And Deadly. God, that's terrible.
0: Our special guests this evening have been Simon and Matt from the Samurai 7. They're out and about. They've got a brand new single out. They've been fairly active on the gigging front. Gigging front now, you'll be most disappointed for me to report that I can actually focus on and see the gig guide this week. I may pronounce some of these rights. You never know.
1: Oh, I wouldn't count on it.
13: Oi, that's my catchphrase.
0: This weekend, are we going here again, are we? Are you sure we're allowed to say this after the last show? This weekend coming up, there's an event in a field in Stevenson featuring a very, very small smattering of local bands, but essentially a load of artists with no connection to Oxfordshire whatsoever. That is a lot more tactful than the last time we mentioned the festival, so that's good.
1: Yeah, anyway, we're getting mellow in old age.
0: Yeah, the man don't give a Tomorrow, Patrick Crowe, the Oxfordshire singer-songwriter, is at the Tap Social Movement on Saturday the 25th. Boneyard Jukebox featuring Nick and Simon Kenny, also alongside our mate Dan Goddard. Enjoyed the company of most of the last 4 Riversides. He's a ledge. And
1: he was sorely missed this year's Riverside, that's for sure.
0: Doubt. Anyway, Boneyard Jukebox are at the Harcourt Arms. You've got Franklin's Tower, Mojo Demon and Jules Penzo at Donington Community Centre. Ghosts
1: in new venue.
0: Yeah, good. They're doing stuff. Ghosts in Photographs, who are brilliant, with support from Worry and Raw at the Meteor. They're at the Jericho Tavern. You've got Morris Mo Dixon, Northern Irish singer-songwriter at St. Nicholas Church in Farringdon. Strummarine Records presents Means of Production, Dead Anyway, and Wonderbite at the Pig Place in Adderbury. Deep Bloom and Half Aftercare at the Library. Sunday the 26th, you've got Divine Schism, always put good lineups on. They got a bit of Canadian art punk from the collective Le Securite. And the plan at the Bully.
1: Nice French accent there, mate.
0: I thought that was very good for me. Mm. I'm doing all right. I pronounce most of these right. Tuesday the 28th, Aboriginal Australian blues and gospel singer-songwriter Kankawa Nagara. How was that?
1: That was impressive, mate, for you.
0: Yeah, with Darren. Thanks, mate. With Darren Hanlon. That's at Iffley Church Hall. Wednesday the 29th of July, Mould are at Truck Store. The 30th of July to the 2nd of August, Wilderness. That's a decent festival. Quite a few Waitrose hampers and a prevalence of fold-up chairs. But it is a nice festival and it has good lineups. That's at Cornbury Park. You've got the Scissor Sisters, The Last Dinner Party and Sisters, curated by Annie from the Annie and the Dave and Annie Band, really?
1: Yeah. Wow. Well, yeah, okay. Sisters curated by the Dave Annie from the Dave and Annie Band.
0: Soul Wax. Oh, the Soul Wax, too many DJs mashups. We need to play some of that on the show. Saint Etienne and more. Thursday the 30th, Wildflower Whiskey at Tap Social Movement would be good to a truck store. Friday the 31st, you've got Emery at Tap Social. The James Street Tavern Live Lounge has a mixture of Oxfordshire-based singer-songwriters, and Gappy Tooth presents Tour Tricks Memory Resident Octavia Freud I4M2 Complex at the Jericho. On to Saturday the 1st of August, Emery at the Tap Social Movement. The wonderful Santa Carla featuring the legend Martin Newton launched their quite frankly phenomenal album at the Bully. It's a great album. It's an absolutely stonking album. Sunday the 2nd, Kavara and Adders and Rebel Vibes, or Vibes, or
1: Vibes. Rebel Vibes.
0: Boy with that, they're at the Bully. Wednesday the 5th, Hoof, Sundaughter and Lots Of at the Bullingdon. We're on to Friday the 7th. Purple Grace, the Cockroaches and Kavara are at the Jericho Tavern. And
1: so what are we going to play from that lot?
0: Well, I've just confirmed, by the way, I mentioned this, that my favourite album the last 25 years is Watersphere by Pilot Drift, which is the work of a guy over in Texas called Kelly, who is an absolute genius. If you've never heard this album,
1: I introduced you to this
0: album.
1: You
0: bought me the album as a birthday present about 12 years ago, and it is just astonishing. I know Chris of Raven, who's never heard our show, is a big fan of that album. And on the off chance he might be listening this evening, should we play the Scissor Sisters just to really piss him off? we haven't got any lime at the White Hart kind of moment. This is the Scissor Sisters featuring Jimmy Somerville on spoons with I Don't Feel Like Smiling for Chris Raven. Cheers, Chris.
1: I think you'll find us I Don't Feel Like Dancing, which, quite frankly, is most of the time.
0: Yeah. After that, you've also suggested, this is a good chat, Soul Wax, too many DJs. No, let's play the Salt and Pepper Stooges mashup from that album, the Too Many
1: All
0: DJs.
1: Right, hey, if that's what you
0: that's
1: want.
0: A bit bonkers. Why not? So, Scissor Sisters followed by Soul Wax on Melting Pot and Get Radio on a Thursday, where the joy never ends.

0: You've just heard Salt and Pepper and Stooges mashup from Soul Wax, who are legends, absolutely brilliant. Both as a band, but also as DJs prior to that. I Don't Feel Like Dancing by the Scissor Sisters.
1: They stole that from my track, I Don't Feel Like Stancing. They owe me the royalties on that, the bastards.
0: Anyway, we've had a restraining order from Faith No More.
2: Have we?
0: No, we haven't really. We've had a letter from Faith No More.
2: But there's a surprise. I mean, what did you get wrong this time? I mean,
0: I like the way you blame me.
2: Your factory incorrect piece of Faith No More, of course.
0: Hang on a minute. In my defence, right, I got that information from Mike Patton's uncle, Johnny Patton, directly. So I don't think there could be any argument that original story is fundamentally true and correct. That's why I'm easy about all this. But
2: A Sunday morning?
0: Hey! But according to Mike, Johnny's memory might be a little bit skewy. Wasn't Woolworths apparently they were offered a national tour of Bee Jams? It's a minor detail, and I don't really think it needs to be clarified.
2: Well, that's quite a big mistake, really. I mean, that's a tour of the frozen aisles of Britain's finest ever frozen food supermarket chain, or a relatively unknown high street retail chain that disappeared into obscurity in 2009. So I guess we owe Bee Jams an apology.
0: Well, technically, we actually owe Iceland an apology after their hostile takeover of Bee Jam in 1989.
2: Ooh, check you out with the facts. So we owe our listeners an apology for the last few years of total and utter rubbish?
0: I'd like to think that we're educators, yeah? And who amongst our listeners could ever say they haven't learnt something each show from this section? So, do you know what? In conclusion, we owe no one an apology. So, with that in mind, shall we move on?
2: Why not?
0: Absolutely.
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0: 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I'm Rich, he's Deadly. When it comes to bands or artists who may or may not have played Oxford, are there any that spring to mind this week?
2: Well, one artist does spring to mind, to be fair.
0: Come on, then. I'm not a bloody mind reader. Please continue.
2: Well, given you barely have a mind of your own, reading someone else's would be very confusing and bewildering for you.
0: Okay.
2: What about the global superstar warbler, Mariah Carey?
0: Mariah of Carey, you say?
2: Yeah.
0: That's a good shout.
2: I know, mate, I know. Well, I'm looking forward to this. How many of her songs can you, top titles can you get?
0: Oh,
2: to
0: you'd
2: this
0: be
2: one?
0: Amazed by this, mate. I've got a feeling we're not even going to reference Charles and Eddie. We're just going to get straight to the story, aren't we?
2: I think we are.
0: Would I lie to you and you'll go, no, just crack on with this. This was, would I lie to you?
2: Well, crack on with this and see there how many you go. Song titles you can get in, mate.
0: No, no, no. Poor old Lee Mack. Sit down, everybody. Everyone stood down. A little known fact about Mariah Carey is that her aunt, Mary Carey, works at Janty's Stores right here in Ensham.
2: All right, okay.
0: But don't look for it. It's not there anymore. In fact, it was fair to say, Scary Mary, as they called her, was Mariah's hero.
2: What?
0: Whenever she visited, she felt like Ensham was almost home to her. Two. On one sweet day in December... Three. Her aunt took her into Janty's, where Nick Remington, the young lad in charge of snacks and fizzy drinks, was carrying out his task of quality control on the recent delivery of Hedgehog Chris and KP Nuts. After consuming five bottles of Panda Pops, the young Nick looked up to see Mariah and was instantly smitten. Thank God I found you.
2: Four.
0: You are a vision of love.
2: Five.
0: We belong together, he said
2: Six.
0: To Mariah. Before continuing, all I want for Christmas is you.
2: Seven.
0: Always be my baby.
2: Eight.
0: Keep, stick with it. Now, Mariah was somewhat taken aback by the forthright advance. Fair to say, Nick, a rather portly young lad, was far from her idea of a dream lover. There's
2: Nine.
0: Another one. She didn't want to be a heartbreaker.
2: Ten.
0: Double figures. So she tried to be diplomatic and break it to him gently. I know what you want, Slurpee.
2: 11.
0: Said softly to Nick. He was called Slurpee because of his love of a certain brand of a frozen slushy drink that was quite popular in corner shops at that time. But you are letting your emotions get the better of you. Maybe someday,
2: 30.
0: Against all odds,
2: 14.
0: You'll meet the... You've just done well here. Well, it's actually the correct story. You'll meet the right girl for you, but it's a no-no from me.
2: 15. That's her breaking it to him gently, is it? Sounds to me like she's... bringing on the heartbreak.
0: There's another one. That's
2: 16.
0: 16, yeah. Can I continue?
2: Yes, please do.
0: We've got a few more yet. Despite this somewhat of

0: Got the message, apologised and stopped. But no, he was determined to woo Mariah and win her over. I don't want to cry, but when you believe you have found your soulmate, you find that endless love and you can't take that away. You're mine. I can't live if living is without you.
1: 34.
0: On it goes. Mariah by now had just about had enough. Look, you're such a crybaby.
1: 35.
0: Even if you were the last boy on earth, you would never be in the mix.
1: 36.
0: I don't want to be with you ever. You'll never touch my body. Bye bye.
1: 39.
0: And promptly stormed out of the shop, hopped on the number 100 bus into Oxford to the sound of Nick screaming, "I'll never forget you.
1: 40.
0: I'll be loving you long time.
1: 41.
0: Nothing is impossible.
1: 42.
0: He's never seen Lensham again. We ain't finished yet, but I can.
1: Blimey. You know, I'm not surprised you never returned, but what happened to Mick?
0: Well, Janty's closed down, and he was last seen wandering the village in search of the perfect packet of crisps, muttering, "Ian, it takes forever. I still believe I'll end up with you, and we will fall in love at Christmas."
1: 48.
0: We're nearly at 50 here, mate. Whilst eating a packet of honey roasted peanuts, the end.
1: Well, I guess he still has a warped vision of love, so
0: hey,
1: what are we going to play?
0: How about we play this song?
1: That's 49. Yes, and that's what I'm asking you. Just tell me what we're going to play. That's 50 now.
0: That's 50. Well, as it's a sweltering July, sun beating down, long evenings, I think we should play A Lot for Christmas Is You.
1: Well, I know that, but let's face it, that's never going to happen, mate.
0: No, the bloody song, you're cressing.
1: Okay. What, do you want me to play that?
0: Yeah.
1: All right, then. I'll cue the gramophone.
0: Good lad.

0: That was, of course, The Sound of Summer. That was All I Want for Christmas Is You by Mariah Carey, relative of Scary Mary Carey, on Melting Pot and Get Radio.
1: And not the dream lover of...
0: Nick Remington. Still makes occasional appearances at a pub that rhymes with Mark. Anyway, what are we going to do now?
1: I think it's covered on cover notes, isn't it?
0: Yeah, what have you...
1: Okay, I've got a great one this week. I've got a brilliant one.
0: Okay, so cool. Hang on.
2: Wait, you two?
0: Yes.
2: I've got a cover that will blow your socks off.
1: Oh, really? Have you? I don't believe this one second. And you're in disgrace anyway after that.
0: Yeah, you are.
1: Song. Still quite stuck in my head.
0: Yeah, don't. So's the video. That's what's worrying me. Go on.
2: Enough of that. Enough of that. You know how you pair of cryptidistines are always going on about that band Radio Bread.
0: Radio Bread, yeah.
1: I don't think we do. Do you? We don't constantly go on about them.
0: Well, we do sometimes. But anyway, carry on, Reg.
2: Well, their breakthrough and biggest hit was actually a cover.
0: Where are you going with this, Reg?
2: Well, back in the day, a gentleman called Richard Cheese
0: wrote this song called
2: Crepe. It was a quirky, easy-listening loungecore number. Bit of a classic, some might say. And given that you both love a bit of loungecore, I'd have thought you'd have known about this.
0: Reg, before you make a complete arse of yourself, can I stop you there?
2: No, Richie, this is important. Crepe was written by Cheese and released on his 2000 album, Lounge Against the Machine, an album which contained 16 absolute bangers, all of which subsequently been covered by various artists, including Nine Inch Nails, Garbage, Eagles, Fatboy Slim, Beastie Boys, Nirvana, and my personal favourites, U2, who did a cracking cover of Bullet the Blue Sky.
0: Reg, I'm going to just say to you, please stop. You're just going to embarrass yourself even further. Mind you, not that you probably can, having admitted that you've now admitted you like U2. So,
2: no, Richie.
0: I just stop. No,
2: it's you
0: good.
2: Who is embarrassing yourself.
0: I don't know.
2: I do not have the time or the crayons to explain this to you, so without further ado, and exclusively on Melting Pot, on Get Radio, we can now play you the original version of Crepe as performed by Richard Cheese in 2000.
0: Oh, God. Look, I'll cue the gramophone deadly. I'll leave you to bang your head against the wall. Here's Richard Cheese with Crepe on Melting Pot.
1: Reg is quite... got the hang of coming.
0: You don't reckon?
1: For a start, Nirvana folded in 1994. Like, that's a whole 6 years before that album.
0: Quite know. And he wrote Creep 8 years after Radiohead recorded it. That's some time travel going on there, mate. Anyway.
1: It's Creep, I guess, by someone.
0: By Richard Cheese.
1: Just for you, Reg.
0: Lovely.
3: You know, folks, I was talking with my honey the other day, my Pablo honey. I said to her, Pablo honey, I said, you go to my head, my radio head. Okay, computer,

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1: 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Your thoughts, Mrs. Brown's eldest boy?
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3: And it was aimed at both of us as well.
2: Yeah, it was. Yeah, I'm quite liking that. So you've insulted him as well. I like the song Creep anyway. Even the cover by Richard Cheese.
1: It's the original!
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1: What is it then?
3: It's DAB, mate.
1: DA what now? What's that kind of some newfangled thing, is it? Right then. Okay then, it's available on DAB and throughout Oxfordshire and on your World Wide Web. But not on FM, that doesn't seem like a proper radio show to me. You sure this is the radio? 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
2: Shall we get on? I'll tell you what, shall we restore some normality to the show?
3: 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So how are we going to do that?
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3: Oh, normality, yeah.
2: Absolutely, mate.

0: your classic of the week.
1: And this week, you've picked the little toe-tapping classic, mate. And this is like an absolute gem, this does. We've got Flagistitious.
2: Flagitious idiosyncrasy
1: in the dilapidation, or FID for short, with a 58-second epic called Wallow. There's some unadulterated Japanese hardcore.

0: Well, I'll tell you what, I mean, Richard Cheese to that, just delightful.
1: That was FID. Harmony,
0: FID with Wallow. I mean, the harmonies, the melody.
1: Made absolutely, mate. As we said in the intro, it's Japanese grindcore at its finest.
0: I think they really lead the way there. I mean, that was quite exceptional. Now, how do you follow that? You follow that with Deadly's Oxford Classic with a strong link to Riverside, like a lot of things. So over to you. Good choice, by the way, this week.
1: Yeah, absolutely. This week's Oxford Classic, mate, is from Trophy Wife.
0: Excellent.
1: Who were formed in 2010 by Jodie Pruitt, Ben Rimmer and Kit Monteith, having all previously worked together as members of Jonquil.
0: Correct.
1: They released one album, two singles and one EP before splitting in 2013. This, however, is taken from their 2011 EP, Bruxism. This is Canopy Shade by Trophy Wife.
0: Excellent choice.

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1: Here we go.
0: 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You're listening to Melting Pot on Get Radio with me and him, the man whose face looks like something I would draw with my right hand. That was this week's Oxfordshire Classic featuring Trophy Wife with Canopy Shade. Your thoughts, ineligible scribble-faced boy?
1: Even harder to draw it with a completely broken hand. That was a good choice.
0: As long as you don't break my left hand, I'm fine.
1: No, that's true. A good choice. Trophy Wife are brilliant. John Quill are brilliant. Kit Monteith is a very, very talented guy. Played a great set at Riverside. And obviously he's been playing as part of the live setup with Foles for quite some time now. Great. I'm amazed we haven't played them before. Very good choice. We are a show that always looks to the future, even if this show probably hasn't got a future anymore. And we've got plenty of future classics for you. So as is tradition, we're going to run through a plethora of classics, some of which from people we've had on the show before and others we haven't. So we're going to start with, this is a fantastic title for a song, from He Didn't. This is Not Even Your Corrupt Friends in the Media Could Save You. Mr. Farage. Vote Bin. Anyone in Clacton who's listening to this show, vote Bin Face. This is He Didn't with Not Even Your Corrupt Friends in the Media Could Save You.
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you just heard. Not even your corrupt friends in the media could save you, boy. He didn't. On Melting Pot on a Thursday on Get Ready on DAB, Smart Speaker, Bluetooth, Ask Jeeves, CFAX, and Carrier Pigeon. Next up, with the track Something in the Water. Definitely Something in the Water in Ensham. 19th Hour. Played them on the show before. They're excellent. This is 19th Hour with Something in the Water.

0: Oxford. Something in the Water by 19th Hour. Next up, I think one of Oxford's most underrated bands are the Foamheads.
1: Absolutely agree with you, really, mate. And they're going to be playing Lionade this year.
0: Yeah, nice. They are just a brilliant band. They were great to chat to when they were on the show. Everything they release is nothing less than excellent. I think they are, as I say, so underrated. The Foamheads, Instant Whip, another cracker from...

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1: And smart
0: speaker.
1: Marvellous.
0: Next up, Mr. Seb Reynolds.
1: This is gloriously bonkers, this track. I love it.
0: This is absolutely bonkers, and we like gloriously bonkers. Seb is a good friend of the show. He
1: did a brilliant set at Riverside as well.
0: Yeah, he's brilliant at just encouraging and doing a lot for local bands, a hell of a lot for local bands, as well as his own quite awesome music. So very pleased to be able to play the new track by him. So here is Seb on Melting Pot with his brand new track. And I've now lost my notes.
1: Final push.
0: Final push. There you go.

0: With a track Final Push, you've just heard Seb Reynolds, and we are at the end of a show. How's it been? Enjoy.
1: Yeah,
0: it?
1: A bit of ranty in places.
0: Ending the show, we are going to play the Scar Legends, The Selector, with a track that never fails to get people dancing like lunatics, and that is On My Radio.

That was The Selector with their ska pop classic On My Radio. This has been Melting Pot. This is the sound of it. It's followed by Ride in the background. We will be back. We've got some really cool stuff coming up. Next week, you will be able to hear the recording, well, the writing recording of Raise, the very first Swerve Driver album, which celebrates its 35th anniversary in the autumn. I've had an exclusive interview with Adam, Jimmy and Avey, the three quarters of the Swerve Driver lineup that made that album, about its recording. And we've got an exclusive play of the completely remastered version of said album. So that is in the pipeline. I would also add the Pilot Drift special will be coming up in the next month. Anyway, Melting Pot, it's been emotional. Who knows, maybe Ride will be on the show one day. You never know. Take care, Hannah.

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5: Police believe a mother and her daughter, who died after getting into difficulty in the water at West Mercy in Essex, were trying to save a member of their family. Relatives of 41-year-old Shali Rahman and 15-year-old Samia Rahman say they're shocked and speechless following their deaths. A 7-year-old boy is in hospital in a critical condition. Prime Minister Andy Burnham says it's a tragic case.
6: Oh, just so sad to hear the news. A mother and daughter, that's so, so sad. It does bring over sometimes the dangers of open water swimming at this time of the year.
5: The early prisoner release schemes to be put on hold. The Prime Minister's ordered a review into the Sentencing Act, which would have seen thousands of prisoners released. Southport killer Axel Rudakabana has been transferred from prison to Broadmoor Psychiatric Hospital. The Ministry of Justice has confirmed the move, but insists it doesn't alter his 52-year sentence. And rain is set to return to the UK this weekend as parts of the country are on the brink of drought. That's the latest from Radio News Hub, I'm David Hall.
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2: 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Yeah, well, maybe we should cheer him up then.
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1: 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Whether an entry-level position or senior hire, Thompson & Terry Recruitment's headhunting approach can completely rejuvenate your recruitment. We interview every candidate before sending detailed interview notes to ensure we find the very best people for your business time and time again. 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

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The soundtrack to your Friday and Saturday nights. Go!

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